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0: Chevelle on Hard Drive XL, who began their tour with Breaking Benjamin and Star Set in early September. 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However, what I love the most is actual snail mail from actual Hard Drive XL listeners. Most people just send in a self-addressed stamped envelope. We send back our 30th anniversary guitar picks and stickers. Some folks include a note. Hey, Lou, my daughter Hadley and I would love some of the new Hard Drive 30 Five Finger Death Punch 20 guitar picks. Thanks so much, buddy. Rock on. And it's signed Tyler Peterson. Tyler, we got you covered. It's on the way. The address, by the way, P.O. Box 361, Arnold, Maryland, 21012.
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13: You see, I know what your problem is, but the truth about it is, it's not even a problem. 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Your first problem that you think is a problem is that you'll get denied if you come up here and try to get a car. Your second problem that you think is a problem is

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0: Hard Drive XL music from Pearl Jam, preceded in the rock by Autumn Kings, one of many bands I recently photographed and videoed from the pit and backstage at Rockfest. 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And it's not all from Rockfest. Rockfest is most of it, but there's other new stuff we have just put up, including Ivan Moody of Five Finger Death Punch, my current featured artist of the week.
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0: Hard Drive XL music from Bush, preceded by Highway to Hell from AC/DC, the album released on this day in 1979. Great hearing from the band's Brian Johnson this evening via the Hard Drive Archive. I'm Lou Brutus. Of course, the Hard Drive Archive, a recent new feature that came out of our celebration of our 30th anniversary of the original weekend show. So each night we go into our archives for a historic interview. Tomorrow it will be birthday boy Jacoby Shaddix of Papa Roach. Wednesday, Ben Burnley of Breaking Benjamin. Thursday, Alice in Chains. And Friday, M. Shadows from Avenged Sevenfold for his birthday.
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0: the XL. Something's crawled under his skin and it's time to get it out. Gross, dude. It's Lou's rant of the day.
1: If you attend a concert in a stadium this summer, you may find it difficult to move through the stadium hallways. That's because many people are idiots. They clog the lane, they stop short, they walk slowly while texting. That's why I'm going to let you in on a little secret. You can often move quicker inside the stadium. While everyone else is out in the hallway using a month's worth of rent money for one beer, you can quickly cut through to where you're going simply by doing it inside the stadium. And it only took me 3,000 plus concerts to figure that out.
0: It came from the web. It's next, right here on Hard Drive XL.
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0: Currently to be found on the road with Five Finger Death Punch, who are my featured artist of the week, Eva Under Fire on Hard Drive XL, title track of their newly released Villainous album, which features Maria Brink of In This Moment. Taylor Momsen of The Pretty Reckless joining me as special guest in just a moment. 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Thank you for allowing us to mail you self-addressed stamped envelopes for guitar picks. If it's okay, can you send two sets? My friend asked if I can get him some. He's in Canada, and I would like some too. Oh, and this is from Sherry De Briennes, and she included two SASEs back. So the stuff is on the way. The address, P.O. Box 361, Arnold, Maryland, 21012.
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Hey, I'm the Sonic Warrior, Lou Brutus, your host for Hard Drive XL. Tonight, my guest will include featured artist of the week, Five Finger Death Punch. 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

0: again, if, when I was in charge of my own life, I would have bought a big cube machine.
1: There's nothing on the refrigerator that you can hit that changes from crushed to full ice.
2: He's not on his refrigerator. He doesn't like
3: what their full ice is the half moon stuff.
1: Oh, okay.
3: Mine is too.
0: I've got a separate ice maker in my pantry.
2: Yeah, you can't see that his refrigerator is a refrigerator.
1: I love that.
2: Yeah, that is kind of cool.
3: That's
2: yeah.
3: pretty cool.
0: So I'm at Kroger.
2: Okay.
0: Where the savings never stop. And I'm in the self-checkout. And if you've been there, there are like 10 of them.
2: Yeah.
0: It's great. And at the, they're lined up, you know, across from each other. And then the ice machine, whatever it's called, the bags are, the bagged ice is right there.
2: Right.
0: At the end. So I've been waiting in line for a while. No problem. I get up there and I've got two other little things and I put them on the thing and then I walk to go get my ice.
2: Sure.
0: And some a-hole takes my spot.
3: And you weren't even done with it.
0: No, I just started.
3: Wow.
0: I should have checked something.
3: But your stuff was there.
0: My stuff was there on the, because there's two shelves. One on the right, one on the left. Yeah. The one on the left weighs stuff.
3: Right.
2: But there's an ice option, so you don't have to go and scan your ice.
0: What?
3: Yeah.
2: Sorry.
3: You can look it up. They have options.
0: There's probably some guy up in the office going, look at this moron.
2: Yeah.
0: I buy ice there all the time.
3: They have options for the firewood.
0: You're kidding me.
1: No. Wait, get the bag of ice and scan the bag?
0: Yeah. How else the hell else am I going to do
1: it? I'm surprised it scans.
3: I am too.
0: There's a thing on it. I mean, yeah.
3: Right, yeah. But
2: it's so wet. And yeah. I wouldn't.
3: They would prefer you just to use the.
2: So when you, there's the same way you would look up produce, you can look up ice and like Josh says, a rick of wood.
0: I learned something today.
2: Yeah.
3: Mulch. But that guy should not have stolen your.
0: No.
2: No. Yeah. Yeah.
3: Did you say anything to him?
0: Yeah. Yeah. It's my spot.
3: Yeah. Did he just go, oh, dude, I'm sorry. I wasn't.
0: No, he was a prick. He didn't do anything.
3: Ah, jeez.
0: So I should have said something really nasty. Go back where you came from, which is probably the same place I came from.
2: Oh.
0: So that probably wouldn't have worked.
3: Right, yeah.
0: Yeah, you know, suburban white dude, that's not really very effective, is it? What a great revelation. I can just. Because I buy ice all the time.
2: Yeah.
1: Well, now you can just go through the McDonald's drive-thru. It's way easier.
0: But is it chips or is it cubes?
3: It is it's what you get when you get a soda from there. So if you don't like that ice, stick with what you're doing, I say. Cause
2: if you don't like the half moon shape, you're not going to like the McDonald's ice,
3: right.
2: I don't think.
0: Because I like that clear. That beautiful
2: McDonald's
0: clear
2: ice is very clear.
0: Really?
2: Yes. Yeah. It is good ice.
0: I looked into getting it delivered, and it was, I'm not joking. The guy said, well, we were having an event a couple of years ago. The guy goes, well, it's a minimum of 1,000 pounds.
3: Oh, geez.
0: Well, my friends may be drunks, but they're not that.
3: The Iceman cometh with a forklift.
2: Yeah. We had a lake house when I was a kid, and so we had essentially a restaurant-style ice machine.
3: Oh.
2: And that way it was just, you know, the big thing that you would pull the
0: scooper.
2: Yeah. The scooper, the whole thing. And because we need ice constantly when you're at the lake. And so they just got one of those. Maybe
3: that's
2: you should
3: great.
2: Get one of those for your garage.
3: not a bad idea.
0: Does it make the clear cubes?
2: Yeah.
0: Oh, wait a minute.
2: Yeah.
0: Here I come. Do a little bit of shopping today, perhaps. Now, is that a tuxedo shirt?
1: It is not. It is a Cuban cigar shirt.
2: Yeah.
0: Oh, okay. I just saw the frilly stuff. That's a bold move.
2: Oh, no, that's a Jeff style shirt for sure.
3: We know that because he's worn it since we've known him.
2: Yeah.
0: Really? I've never seen that before.
3: It is a cool shirt. Thanks.
0: Makes you want to go get a one of those coffees that's super strong in the little tiny, coffee cup.
2: An espresso?
3: Yes.
0: I had to spend a lot of time in Miami, and I would go get those little tiny.
2: They're fun.
0: It's like drinking electric gasoline. I mean, it is great. And after that, you go, I think I'm going to go build a barn. A lot of caffeine.
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12: Today will be mostly cloudy and not as warm, but humid with a couple of showers and a thunderstorm. The high will reach 74 tonight. It will be overcast and humid with a couple of thunderstorms in the evening, followed by a couple of showers late. The low will be around 65. With your AccuWeather forecast, I'm meteorologist Joe Lundberg.
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13: Kevin Pollak is our guest. Do you have an impression that's a favorite of yours that is not a favorite of anyone else? Like, say, the audience, or is it too obscure?
14: Yeah, I did Albert Brooks for a long time, actually. It just killed me when I sort of eventually had to stop doing, because the audience just wasn't tune. Because his early films that he wrote and directed and starred in are some of my favorite also.
15: Lost in America.
13: Lost in America is
16: I just saw Modern Romance
13: as good
16: again
13: as it
16: the
13: gets.
16: Other.
14: Modern Romance is the one that, you know, so many people missed who loved. But Lost in America, I mean, the scene with Gary Marshall.
15: Oh, yeah.
14: When he tries to get the money back
13: from the casino.
14: Yeah. So I just love him to death. And I used to do this thing where I would bring up someone from the audience and improvise the Albert Brooks Show, which was a talk show. At that point, they were giving out talk shows every other day. And so I thought, you know, it'd be nice if we could have our favorite people to have their own talk show. So Albert was mine, and I would bring someone up. And it was sort of, it was improvised, but it was a little controlled because I was prepared, no matter what they said,
15: right,
14: you know, that I was going to attack them, basically. And the way it worked was, if you want to play along,
2: sure.
14: I would say, so I would literally bring the person out of the audience and sit them next to me on stage. And this is exciting. Thank you very much for being here. You're on the Albert Brooks Show. And what is it you do for a living?
2: I do radio. Actually,
14: really,
2: yes.
14: You do radio.
2: Yes,
14: that's incredible. So that's exciting. All right, we'll be right back. Come on,
17: you do radio. This is a television show. Nobody cares. Help me out. You go back to your table. You have a life. My career's in the toilet.
14: And then big smiles. Welcome back.
17: We were kidding off the air. She's a killer, this one.
14: So you were telling me before that you do radio. Yes. That's exciting. What do you do actually in radio?
2: I do news.
14: You do news?
2: Yes.
14: Really?
2: I'm a news reader.
14: You are a news reader.
2: Yes.
14: I didn't know. That's great. We'll be right back. Come on!
17: You read the news. What is that? I have a bird in a cage. He reads the news. Nobody cares. I'm dead. You understand ratings? Maybe not. TV, it matters.
4: Now, some more Bob and Tom. This is Bob and Tom Extra.
7: Jess Hooker at the news desk.
2: Hello.
7: There's Wilbur Griswold.
18: Hey, good morning.
7: Good morning, Willie. There's Josh Arnold.
19: Hello.
7: Hello. Is that the most often used word for echoing? Hello.
19: Oh, yes. It's typically the first.
7: I bet it is. Hello.
19: Hello. Hello.
7: There's Ace Cosby.
19: Hey.
7: Hello.
19: Hello.
18: Is echo itself a close second? Echo.
7: Echo. I bet it is.
19: Yeah.
13: You think?
7: I bet it is. Yeah. And then third is penis. Penis.
19: And then now batting, Manny Mota.
7: Mota. Mota. Mota. On deck.
13: Pedro Barbone.
7: Barbone. That's for you Reds fans. Pedro Barbone. Hello, Tom.
13: Hello. Now, this is the segment of our program where we ask you, the listener, to write us email. We started off yesterday with a letter from a woman that had a T-shirt that said, I can drive a stick.
2: Right.
13: And the question was, if you see this on a woman, do you think that there's kind of a sexual, little hint there? This comes to us from Kristen. She writes, I was listening to your show. I heard the email from the lady wearing the shirt that said, I can drive a stick. I agree with Tom, which I find myself flabbergasted. I would read the shirt being a female as well as being sexual.
3: even with a picture of a witch
2: and a broom,
3: a broom, which is what it was.
15: You really have to put that context in there.
3: It changes everything.
7: Right.
3: Yeah. But you won't put that context in there, Your Honor,
13: this evidence has not been reviewed by the defense and is therefore inadmissible.
15: Yeah, you know, I can understand why you didn't include that evidence, because you are a liar, so you don't want to put that in there.
7: He's an expander.
13: In my defense, I didn't know that until I got the other piece of paper that had the picture of the shirt on it.
2: She sent the picture later.
13: So
3: no, she didn't. It's on. It was on the bottom of the letter.
13: I read from top to bottom. I don't read right to left. You commie.
7: The term "jump to conclusion" was made for your father, Tom Criswell.
15: You got to stop calling people communists when you get caught in a lie.
3: He's right. I am a.
7: We could be commie any minute. Okay, yeah. So stop it.
13: Hey, the way things are going,
15: you don't want to be the old man that cried communist. Eventually, you have to call a guy a communist.
13: Although I am still pissed.
15: Red
13: used to mean left. Now it means right. How the hell did that happen?
3: That's not true. Red used to mean communist.
7: Absolutely.
3: But the red and blue for Republican Democrat were not related to
7: and
3: that.
7: And you thinking communist is left is an interesting look into your brain.
13: Left always meant red.
7: Communist. I don't know if it went that far.
3: They're different.
7: And as
3: they're
7: I know,
3: thing.
13: Did you ever see the movie Reds?
7: What am I doing?
3: Yeah, that's about communists.
7: What am I doing? Why am I arguing? Yes, it is lefty.
13: By the way, Kristen then writes, I am a 44-year-old female who's never grown up or grown out of the perverted stage in my life. Well, Kristen, you're our kind of people.
3: Yeah, we're glad to hear it. But Kristen, were you to see the full shirt, I don't think you'd see anything sexual about
2: it.
13: I still think that would be kind of, that's kind of saying I'm hot. Now, if you...
7: What, do you want to grab a stick?
13: It says, I can handle a stick or whatever it says. Or drive a stick, rather. Can you drive a stick, Willie?
15: No, I can't.
3: It's a broom pun.
15: We've gone over this. But you should be the guy that knows if I can drive a stick, right?
13: I think I'm going to have to get another car.
15: Why is that?
13: Because I want to have a stick.
7: That is like, I don't know, 9 accidents waiting to happen, I think.
13: I had a 280Z 5-speed, one of the best cars I've ever had.
15: You should get one just so you put your phone down while you drive. I'm all for this. This will actually keep you driving safe.
13: Yeah. I think that's true for everybody.
2: Yeah.
13: If you're driving a stick, you're a better driver because you got to pay more attention. You got a clutch.
7: I drove a stick, but I never paid more attention. I was.
2: Is your baby car a stick?
7: I wanted to have it.
13: Do they make your baby car in a stick?
7: Oh yeah,
13: they do.
7: Can't find them. Yeah, but
13: that'd be a good one. What did we find out?
7: I'm still trying. It's not over.
13: What was it? 6% of cars sold now are a stick.
7: Is that right?
13: Not very many.
2: Hmm.
13: In any event,
7: you have something over there.
13: I do.
7: All right.
13: I'd rather have you go.
7: Okay. Dear Bob and Tom Show, I have kept this tag from my recliner for over 40 years. Heard Chick talking about the Naga yesterday. That's right. This recliner is made of actual real-life Naga hide. That is the Naga hide animal.
13: Wow. Oh, yes.
7: That I think Lazy Boy made that famous.
13: The Naga hide animal looks like kind of a fat kitty cat with weird teeth.
7: Like and red eyes.
13: And didn't it have a voice?
7: It would have to. Yeah, I would think so. That was the advertising lots of cartoons back then.
13: And Naga hide is fake leather, right?
7: Yeah.
13: Is it still out there?
7: I'm sure they call it something like PLU leather or something like that.
2: They call it vegan leather.
7: Vegan leather, that's another one.
2: Yes.
13: What?
2: They call fake leather vegan leather.
7: Yeah. Sure.
2: And charge you just as much.
7: Yeah.
13: Oh, is this so if someone doesn't want to have animal products in their automobile?
2: Uh-huh.
13: I did not know that.
2: Yeah.
13: Wow. Well, that's handy.
7: Dear Bob and Tom Show, hello, Tom. I don't know if you remember me, but about 15 years ago, I worked in Schoolcraft, Michigan. I waitressed at a small restaurant that served some of the best liver and onions in the area. I remember serving you and Bob on more than a few occasions while working there. I remember you both coming in, your significant others, and you'd always order the liver and onions with your onions cooked extra crispy or something like that. I can't remember exactly. I remember having a great experience serving you both, even though I knew nothing about you or the show at the time. My boss assured me you guys were big deals and told me to make sure you had a great experience.
13: Oh.
7: I guess I did because I was your server every time. Now, it's crazy to think 15 years later, I listen to your show every morning and reminisce about the times I got to serve you both liver and crispy onions. But I'm curious, do you remember, Tom, the name of the restaurant?
13: I don't.
16: I'll give you a hint. It was named after the owner's dogs. This is Cassandra.
13: Help me. What's the answer?
16: It doesn't say.
13: Oh, jeez.
16: What do you think of that? Cassandra, send us the name of them.
13: I hope the dogs didn't have those traditional dog names. Welcome to Fido's.
2: Right.
13: Here at Spots.
16: I thought this was going a lot different direction.
2: Oh, I thought this was Miller Lite and Grapes.
15: Yeah.
3: There's not a picture of a 32-year-old man on there.
16: By the way, Chick Jr. And,
3: look at his eyes.
16: You know what Warren Zevon said? I took a waitress home like I always do. Yeah.
13: I have two friends that got to meet one of their children when the child was 18.
2: No kidding.
13: Oh, yeah. You know one of them.
2: That's, oh, I do?
16: Oh, that's got to be.
13: Oh, yeah.
2: Uh-oh.
13: I'll tell you off the air.
2: That's okay.
16: That's an afternoon.
2: I love these.
16: That's a weekend.
13: Yeah. Now, this is a letter from a frequent writer, good friend of the show, from Piedmont, South Carolina. Pat Lennon writes...
16: Where airlines were invented. Piedmont.
13: You suggested, Tom, to clean dog hair from your car, take a leaf blower. You open all the doors.
15: That's what you're doing nowadays?
13: Oh, among other things.
16: He's brought that technology into the studio. God. He has canned air that he does every morning. I'm not sure if he has it over there right now, but he'll blow it all over his work area, blowing dust all over our studio.
13: You mean
16: that? Yeah, and throws it just in the air, and we're coughing.
13: Yeah, you got to make sure that there's a nice breeze, and then you open the car, you blow everything out. But also, then you take one of these babies.
2: Yeah.
16: A lint roller?
13: A lint roller.
16: What do you got there, a lint roller?
13: Yeah.
2: You don't have the brush? The brush that you use on your interior to get all of the...
3: And those videos are convincing, aren't they?
2: It works. I have one.
3: Wow.
13: Wait a minute. That may be what this letter is about.
2: Oh, okay.
16: I have a brush with arrows on the brush to tell you which direction to go to take out the lint. Oh, yeah.
13: He goes, the leaf blower works. I've had problems with dog hair sticking to the carpet. I go over with a vacuum cleaner, but it just moves the hairs around. It's like Velcro. It's stuck there.
2: Mm-hmm.
13: Now, have you seen the work gloves that have rubber on the palms?
2: Yeah, that's what it is. Yeah.
16: Oh, yeah. Sure.
13: Get three pairs for $5. You brush the hairs with the rubber. It loosens it, and then you can vacuum it easily. I have a Golden Retriever and a Springer Spaniel. I can attest to you it works.
3: Yeah, but why would you ever try to change Tom's mind on how to do it?
13: No, I don't know. What is he talking about?
3: What are these gloves?
2: I don't have the rubber. They look like dishwashing gloves, but they have little bristles on them that are rubber.
13: I've got to get these.
2: But I don't have the gloves. I just have the brush. It's a really long brush like this.
13: Because I have two white dogs.
2: And yeah, I have a white dog too. Same.
13: That's what I got in my car all the time.
16: Well, can't you just blow a hose through the interior of yours? Because there's holes in the...
2: There is, but it's just for draining water.
16: Oh.
2: Yeah.
13: An obscure request. I'm not sure I can find it.
2: Uh-oh.
13: It's for a Pinkerton Bowden song that has the line, "Ain't no woman like a one-eyed goat." I'll do my best.
16: That's a great song. Ain't no woman like the one I got. And I can't remember who did it, but...
13: Oh, but
16: I forget that Pinkerton Bowden.
13: Ain't the woman like a one-eyed goat is not necessarily.
16: They're implying bestiality.
13: I'm not just blind. I'm blind.
16: Oh, okay.
13: Okay, right. Very good. Back to you. What do you got?
16: Dear Bob and Tom Show, this is Tom Speak. My name is Missy. I live in West Virginia.
3: Hi, Missy.
16: Almost heaven. I've been listening to you guys since 1999.
3: Wow.
16: In 2001, I was a single parent of an amazing 4-year-old boy. We were going to Captain D's, kind of a Long John Silver's place.
3: Sure.
16: On the way in, I asked him what he wanted, and he said, "Yes, I know what I want, and I'm going to order it." We go up to the counter. The cashier is waiting. She asks for our order, and with all the enthusiasm of a very confident 4-year-old, he says, "I'd like dog biscuits."
3: I know what he means.
16: The cashier looks surprised, and of course, I'm laughing so hard I'm crying. I finally squeak out, "He means hush puppies."
13: Oh.
16: He's 29 now and will never live this down. P.S. The other day, I couldn't think of the word pants. I called him leg sleeves. Thanks a lot. It's Missy in West Virginia.
2: That's good.
3: Are you guys hush puppy fans?
16: Love.
2: Oh, gosh, yeah.
16: Well, I love hush puppies. I love the bits of breading at the bottom of the... You can get those, right?
2: Oh, Long John
3: Silver's. At Long John Silver's, yeah. You can order just the crunchies.
16: I want to say cracked one, but that's not right. Yeah, it's crunchies or something, yeah.
13: Here, Bob and Tom Show. This is for Miss Hooker.
2: Okay.
13: "Like you, I am an avid baker," writes John. "Knowing Christy's profound dislike of mayonnaise, I suggest she do the following. Make a chocolate cake with fudge cream and Miracle Whip frosting."
2: Yeah, we did that.
13: You used regular mayonnaise, right?
2: Yes, I used regular mayonnaise. Yeah, I used Hellman's.
0: But you and you put it in the actual cake mix, am I correct? Not the frosting.
2: Yeah,
0: and,
2: not the frosting.
0: And it was wonderful.
2: Yeah.
0: So what are you substituting in a recipe when you put mayonnaise in it?
2: That's your eggs and your oil. That's all mayonnaise is.
0: Yeah.
16: You can make your own mayonnaise.
0: But her point is, since Christy's not here, I'm reading this. Don't tell Christy you've done that. Have her try the cake, see what she says, then tell her it's mayonnaise.
2: No, I'm on a good side. We're not gonna test it.
0: It's not
2: that.
0: Like she's allergic to it. She's gonna go into on air seizures because we dosed your cake.
16: You obviously have never upset her in a serious way.
2: We're not even gonna test it. We're not gonna
16: let's just move along.
0: Okay, how about this?
16: How about
0: you make one of these mayonnaise infused chocolate cakes for me and Josh?
2: I could.
0: We'd like that.
3: Listeners don't believe us when we say Christy is the hallway bully.
16: Exactly right.
3: When these mics go off, she pushes us around and treats us so
16: I sit closest to the door and I get up to go out. Sometimes she elbows me out of the way.
3: I've seen it.
16: To get to the hallway. She's awful.
3: She trips people.
16: Dear Bob and Tom Show. Yesterday, the sun rose twice that day, my friend. 5:30, 45 seconds. Trinity test, a successful atomic test.
0: That's
16: Alamogordo, New Mexico.
0: Mountain time?
16: Eastern Daylight Time.
0: That was Eastern Daylight Time?
16: 5:39, mountain time. So it would be 7:39:45 our time.
2: Oh, my God.
15: I wonder if you saw it from Arizona. What time zone were they on? Because they don't even celebrate daylight savings.
0: Oh, dear God. I forgot about that.
16: My name's Kristen. I listen in Atlanta. Hello, everyone. This story for Chick regarding the Trinity test. My father-in-law, and Tom's going to love this story. And I'm waiting. He was born in Midland, Texas, late in the morning of July 16th, 1945. His father, B-17 pilot, who completed 16 bombing runs over Germany on D-Day and the weeks after, was stationed in Alamogordo in what is now known as Holloman Air Force Base to train B-17 pilots. Around 3 a.m., their time, I guess, so mountain time, he received a call that his wife was going into labor in Midland. He hopped on his motorcycle, much like Top Gun, and headed east. About 2.5 hours later, near Carlsbad, New Mexico, he saw a bright white light and felt the ground shake.
3: Crazy.
16: He stopped, shook his head, wondered what those boys were up to, and continued on his journey.
3: Wow.
16: Kristen in Atlanta.
0: Wow. Yeah, that was the first detonation of an atomic bomb in 1945 on that yesterday's date. And it was the fat boy, right?
16: Yes.
0: That was the one that was dropped on Nagasaki, if not the same type.
16: Little man went Hiroshima.
0: I've read the Oppenheimer book,
16: Little Boy,
0: which is amazing. He was in that movie, they sort of get a lot of it right. Chain smoker, obviously super brilliant, sailor, and an expert horseman.
2: Okay.
0: But one of his favorite things to do was he would like to get his guests drunk. And he would famously make all these weird cocktails.
2: Really?
0: Yeah. Can you imagine going to the smartest guy in the world's house and he's whipping you up a margarita?
2: That's fun.
16: And this is from X. We had that email a couple of minutes ago about you and Bob being at a restaurant.
0: Right.
16: In Schoolcraft, Michigan. You got liver and onions. The waitress sent us an email. The name of the restaurant, Schnauzer's.
0: Okay,
16: do you remember
0: that
16: one now?
0: A bell, yeah.
16: No?
0: Yeah. And
2: do you think it's possible that two guys went in there and said they were Bob and Tom?
0: Well, I mean, this many years ago, I don't know.
15: 15 years is not correct.
0: Could be.
16: It might be. It would have to be longer than that.
0: I don't know exactly.
16: I can't remember the last time we went up to him.
0: I do love liver and onions.
2: That's true. Yeah, I do too.
0: I'm a huge liver guy.
2: I'm with you.
0: Josh, you're into the liver, right?
3: Yeah.
0: Chicken or beef?
3: Both. I like both. If I'm making it at home, it's beef.
2: Yeah.
16: I could eat a river of liver and an ocean of fish.
3: And actually, I get calf.
2: Oh, okay.
16: No kidding.
3: Yeah.
2: I have lamb at home.
3: Lamb liver?
2: Yeah.
3: How's that?
2: So good.
16: Lamb, wow.
0: Really?
16: Liver, lover?
2: Yeah, cooked rare. Perfect.
0: Wait a second. Wow. I don't think I've ever tried that.
2: Oh, yeah. You'll like it.
0: We have electricity here. I think you could whip some of that up for us.
16: So much for iron, poor blood.
2: Liver and eggs?
3: You soak it in milk first?
2: I don't.
3: They say, because we like the liver flavor.
2: Right,
3: but
2: yeah,
3: if you want it a little more mild, they say go ahead and soak it in milk for a little bit and then cook it.
2: Oh, okay. I did not know that.
0: Do you ever eat liver, Willie?
15: No, but growing up, you would have it around the house.
0: And it stinks up the house.
2: Yeah.
0: And it does have a very weird mouth feel.
2: Yes.
15: I think I would like it now, but I think that when I was a kid, it was so gross, and you kind of made a show out of liking it, and I think we made a show out of not liking it.
2: Yeah.
15: Maybe I could get into it now.
2: What about chicken gizzards?
3: Yeah, I don't get them often. I mean,
2: there's no health benefits.
3: Right.
13: My dogs get those.
2: Yeah.
13: Yeah, they love them.
2: Yeah.
13: They're very tasty.
20: How about that chicken egg? You like a chicken egg?
21: Okay. I feel on her neck like a corn cob.
20: That's right. I'll be out in the backyard whittling. I'll grab me a chicken
21: egg. Give me that yard bird neck.
20: Chew.
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10: Today will be mostly cloudy and not as warm, but humid with a couple of showers and a thunderstorm. The high will reach 74 tonight. It will be overcast and humid with a couple of thunderstorms in the evening, followed by a couple of showers late. The low will be around 65. With your AccuWeather forecast, I'm meteorologist Joe Lundberg.
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0: You asked for it, you got it. More Bob and Tom. 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
1: A lot of topics to hit today. We were talking about tools, screwdrivers.
2: Yes.
1: And manly things. There are, of course, many women who are far more talented than any of us using tools. So this is just kind of a dangerous territory. But we do have a quiz on manly things and womanly things and ladylike things. It's kind of fun. But we got off track, thanks to me, and a discussion about license plates. And we found out that Mr. Oskey's license plate had been swapped by...
3: Yeah.
1: And you got pulled over and cuffed?
3: Yeah, well, I was at a DUI checkpoint, and they were like, at 2 in the morning, they're like, how come your license plate doesn't match your registration? I'm like, I don't know.
1: So somebody swapped it on you?
3: Yeah.
4: I had my tags cut off one time. They took some tool and cut the corner of my license.
2: Whoa.
4: Front and back, because in Missouri you needed front and back plates just to take the tags. And I didn't know that until my apartment complex tried to fine me for not having tags in their parking lot.
1: Yeah, that's the thing. It's not something you check on.
2: No.
1: I had driven all the way to North Carolina. We were checking into the hotel, and the bellman goes, you realize your license plate's been expired for more than a year. And I went, what?
4: Oops. Well, now that is something you kind of check on.
1: I thought the D had handled that for me.
2: Oh.
3: The who?
1: The lady that worked for me.
3: Oh.
1: It was pre-Amy.
2: Yes.
1: Her predecessor. So the license plate thing is kind of fascinating. I just can't. I mean, do you know your current plate?
3: I know a couple letters.
1: Well, that's helpful.
3: I don't know the whole thing. No.
2: Yeah. I know the TK at the front. That's all I know, but it's because it's a truck
1: plate. But see, I now photograph everything. I have a picture of my license plate. Yeah. I have a picture of my car insurance.
3: Oh, yeah.
1: Because I was running a car also in Georgia. I was running a car, and the guy goes, do you have proof of insurance? I went, what? And so I learned my lesson there. I'd never had that. I've rented cars 100 times. I'd never had them demand proof of insurance. So now I've got a picture of my insurance thing. I've got a picture of my driver's license. But Kelly, my wife... went to that gigantic liquor store, Total Wine.
2: Yeah.
3: Oh, I love that
1: She was having a party.
2: Yeah.
1: And it was a girly party.
2: Sure.
1: So she was buying a bunch of weird wine, whatever the hell it was. I wasn't with her.
2: Yeah.
1: And she got to check out. And she's a woman. She's clearly over 21.
2: Right.
1: But she'd forgotten that she'd lost her driver's license. Nope.
2: No, they won't sell it to you.
3: No.
1: I mean, there should be some kind of test. I mean, can't you eyeball someone and go, well, certainly a very attractive woman in her possibly 30s, late 40s.
2: Or yeah. They send excise in looking like that for reason. Yeah. So.
4: I mean, they have a job to do. I get it.
1: Yeah. I got carded a few years ago buying a video game.
2: Yeah.
1: At Walmart. Mm-hmm. I couldn't believe it.
3: Yeah.
1: I do not look under 21 by anyone's measure.
4: In that case, it would have been even 18.
3: Yeah.
1: Yeah. Well, thanks. Yeah. That makes me feel even worse.
4: Worse? Isn't that sort of a comp? Be the guy who doesn't card the 35-year-old woman at a liquor store. See how often he gets screamed out.
2: That's true, too.
1: My brother, John, used to work at Disney World. They had a friend. I met her. She was under 21, mm-hmm. but looked 35.
2: Yeah.
1: And she was hired by Disney, and she would go to all of the places that serve liquor.
2: Oh, wow.
1: And then, of course, they told all the bartenders and waitresses and waiters, we have people doing this, so that's why they carded.
2: Yeah.
3: Yeah.
1: So you're correct, but alas. My question was going to be, I wonder if... she had a photograph of her driver's license on her phone, if they would have said, okay, you're cool, if that's good enough. I know in some states...
2: Yeah, you can keep it in your My Cards.
1: In some states, that's enough.
4: Oh, really?
1: If you get pulled over. Mm-hmm. Not all of them. But, I mean, that makes sense. That's going
4: to...
1: In the future...
4: To me, it doesn't.
1: In the future, it's all going to be that way. It doesn't make sense to you to be able to show your phone?
4: No way. Hope you show a physical ID.
2: A hard card?
4: Yeah.
1: Why?
4: It's just how it should be.
1: Why? Because you're just a Luddite?
4: A little bit. But that's not why in this case. Just you should be a responsible adult, and you carry a photo ID with you.
1: Well, you got a photo. You could. I don't know about your phone, Josh, but mine has pictures on it.
4: Well, so does my. My phone has an insurance app where I don't have to take a picture of my insurance card. So let's not go there.
1: Should we get to our letters?
2: Yeah.
4: Sure.
1: Okay. Who's got a good one?
3: I have a great one. We had a story last week about the toilet vaults and people going in them to get things out.
2: Yeah.
3: This is from Greg. My buddy has a septic pumping business. He got a call one day asking if he could empty a septic tank as a lady accidentally flushed her dentures down the toilet.
4: Oh, no.
3: He emptied it out, drove into their farm field to blow it out into the field, which is perfectly legal. And then he walked the area where he spread the poo and found the lady's dentures and returned them to her. And she asked him not to tell anyone that this had happened.
4: That's incredible.
1: How long would they have to sit some kind of nuclear... Chernobyl, like,
4: well, I think
1: the liquid to be pure enough and clean enough.
3: I think dentures are really expensive.
2: Very expensive.
4: And are they that expensive?
2: Yes, I know.
3: If you're poor, then
1: there's a whole thing on Reddit. There's a whole thread about what would you keep if it had fallen into the toilet?
4: Right.
2: Well, that's a question you ask, they say, when you are cleaning out your house or going through stuff and you want to get rid of things. If there was feces smeared all over this, would you keep it and wash it, or would you just throw it away?
4: You know, that's a little different than the Marie Kondo. Does this bring me joy?
2: It's the opposite.
1: Is this covered in poop?
2: Yeah.
4: The average cost of full dentures ranges from $1,000 to $3,500 per arch.
3: Oh,
4: so custom can be
1: per arch. So it's 7,000 for a pair. If you've got
4: says full dentures, wow. And then premium custom dentures can cost $2,500 to $6,000.
1: Do you remember the story we had?
3: And now she at least has a S-eating grin.
4: Yeah.
1: Oh, nice. Nice save on that. We had the story about the...
4: what did it say?
1: The guy that was...
4: What did I say that ruined it so much that Jeff had to come in and save it? You're able to start the week this way, pal?
1: Remember the letter we got, the guy? I think he was at a Denny's, and it was an elderly couple, and the woman... ate her entire meal, then reached in her mouth and took her dentures out and passed them to the guy.
4: Man, that's hard to believe.
1: That's a sweet, but that's kind of a sweet couple.
4: They just don't fit that way.
2: I
4: have such doubts about that story.
2: Yeah.
4: But it is, comedically, it's wonderful.
2: Yeah.
1: We got our quiz coming up about ladylike things and other things. Let's see. Let me get this one over here.
4: I guess you can get your dentures insured, I would imagine.
1: Oh, sure.
4: When you get them?
1: Sure.
4: Yeah.
3: I would hope.
4: Man, oh, man. Just for that problem, you bend over to whatever, grab some toilet paper, and your dentures fall into the toilet.
2: I wonder if she was throwing up.
4: Maybe.
3: Yeah.
1: Oh, sure.
2: Aww.
4: Yeah, that's probably the best guess.
1: Is that what you're supposed to, if you have them and you're... puking, are you supposed to immediately yank them out?
2: I guess.
1: You might not have time. Wow.
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15: Today will be mostly cloudy and not as warm, but humid with a couple of showers and a thunderstorm. The high will reach 74. Tonight it will be overcast and humid with a couple of thunderstorms in the evening, followed by a couple of showers late. The low will be around 65. With your AccuWeather forecast, I'm meteorologist Joe Lundberg.
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0: Yeah. Well, I'm closest to the door because I'm a real man, so I'm taking the stabbing. Fair. I'm taking the stabbing for my lady so she could run.
1: That's you not are, fair.
2: You know what? You're a gentleman.
0: Thank you,
2: sir. You know, you're a vanishing breed. That's right.
1: My husband is a gentleman. I'm the one who chose to sleep on that side.
2: So. Well, as you might guess, athletes have the oddest superstitions.
1: I bet.
2: We'll talk about some
1: of
2: them.
1: Do you have superstitions?
2: No, other than when I start the shower, I usually say, how are you going to keep them down on the farm?
1: Oh, that's right.
2: I don't know how that started. But
0: out
2: I
0: loud?
2: Mentioned, out loud, yeah. I mumble it.
0: Yeah.
2: Mm-hmm. Down on the farm. And it's become a thing. But there was a basketball player who wears his college shorts underneath his professional uniform.
1: That's cool.
2: I'll tell you who coming up later.
0: Huh.
2: Isn't that interesting?
0: Yeah.
2: And I think Reggie used to wear two pennies underneath his wristband or something because somebody told him one time, you ain't worth 2 cents or something.
1: Oh, that's interesting.
2: Wow. And he does that. Patrick Waugh, he skates backwards into his... goalposts, and then he starts talking to them. But there's no quote here on what he says to the goalposts.
3: Oh, I wonder if they're different things each day. But and it's pronounced Roy, by the way.
2: It's Wah. I know enough to say Wah. Talked to his hockey goalposts and skated backwards to his net before every period.
3: Wow.
2: Sorry, Chrisley.
1: That's okay. I gave him up a long time ago.
3: Well, you know what? These aren't for me.
1: What, periods?
3: Yeah, okay.
1: Yeah.
2: And Tiger Woods wears red on Sundays. Well, he used to. His mother said it was his power color.
3: Oh. Huh.
2: I think his mom was probably a tiger mother, don't you think?
4: He wears handcuffs.
3: By definition.
2: Yeah, I think she was, yeah.
4: He wears handcuffs on Monday.
2: You too, Pat, really? You're gonna chide him about...
1: How's he doing? Is he okay? Do we
4: know?
1: We haven't heard about him in a while, have we?
4: Rehab's...
2: The last I heard, it was okay. They were going to look at his medical records in court. They okayed that. I think
1: it's a nice color on you, chick.
2: Uh-huh.
1: A nice beige.
2: Oh, yeah. A nice non-color.
3: No, it's almost a nude.
2: Is it a nude?
3: Almost. Yeah,
2: it
3: is.
1: Almost.
2: All right.
1: It's a good-looking shirt. Is it linen? Yeah.
2: It is a linen.
1: Yeah.
2: It's a nice linen.
3: You naughty nude boy.
2: I'm a linen lad is what I am. Linen lad.
1: I bought linen pajamas. I don't recommend them.
2: What about linen sheets? I like a linen sheet.
1: Oh, we have linen sheets for sure. We sleep on those year round, but the pajamas, very, very stiff. Not fun.
4: Really?
1: Yeah. Huh. And I've washed and washed and washed them.
4: Good look, though.
2: You still wash your clothes? You don't have a laundress?
1: Of course I wash my clothes.
3: Oh,
1: I did
3: laundress.
1: That yesterday.
2: Yeah. Oh, laundress?
1: No.
2: Oh.
1: Two loads of laundry yesterday, actually.
2: Well, I have a laundress.
1: You gotta
2: tell her to wash, you know, put certain things out, write her notes.
1: Whoa.
2: It's not true at all. I don't
1: do
2: know
1: you wash all of your clothes in one load or do you do separate them out?
2: I wash everything in cold and let them fight it out.
1: That's exactly what my husband does,
2: damn
1: too.
2: Damn right. Right?
0: Been doing it for 35 years. Never That's ruined right. anything once.
1: Are you serious?
0: Yeah.
2: You're damn right. How do you wash clothes, Josh? You have a washer and dryer right there in the unit, right?
3: I do, yeah.
1: You separate lights and darks, don't
3: yeah.
1: you? Yeah, so do I.
3: I do shorts.
2: Yeah?
3: I do my whites.
2: Uh-huh.
3: I do my shirts, which are always dark.
2: Okay.
1: Right.
3: You guys know my uniform.
2: Sure.
3: And then my under things.
1: With your towels?
3: My towels go with my whites because they're white.
1: Oh, okay.
3: Yeah.
2: Do you still have any under things for sale? I know you sold one pair.
3: Yeah, I've still got plenty.
2: One time, and evidently the lady who bought them, the man she was with, was not too happy about it. Is that
3: he was quiet during the whole transaction.
2: Uh-huh.
3: So
0: she got those in a shadow box now?
3: She said she was going to, yeah.
0: Nice.
3: I hope so, yeah. Very nice people.
1: Were they boxers?
3: They were.
1: Oh.
3: Yeah.
1: Nice color?
3: I believe they were... maybe sort of a plaid tartan kind of.
2: Oh, nice.
3: Yeah.
1: That'd look good in a family room, sure.
2: Yeah. Right up there over the TV.
1: Yeah.
3: They were super nice people.
4: I was there when that happened.
3: Yeah.
4: That was wild.
3: Yeah, they were great.
2: My favorite underwear story is I used to have, I don't know where they are now. I'm sure they're in the garage somewhere. I used to have a Super Bowl, see the MVP? I think he was. Mark Rippon's jock strap when he was quarterback of the Redskins.
0: That's weird, man.
2: I knew somebody on the team, and he said, hey, I got you something this weekend.
3: Yeah.
2: And he walked over, and Rippin's jockstrap was on the floor, and he put it in a Ziploc bag and mailed it right to me.
3: And funny.
2: And it showed up all, like, sweaty and musty. Oh,
1: man. Was the bag, like, foggy?
2: It was foggy.
1: Oh.
3: How about that?
2: I told the laundress to wash that right away. What I said. And she, by gosh, she did.
1: Do they have laundresses anymore, do you think?
2: I don't know if they call them laundresses. Yeah.
3: I know you call yours laundress because I've seen this happen at Chick's house. She comes up and, laundress, by the way, and she goes, actually, my name is, and you go, you're laundress. She keeps trying to tell you her name, but you won't have it.
2: I have to maintain the higher ground.
1: Is she an English gal?
2: I don't know. I've never heard her speak much more than two words.
3: Yeah.
2: Okay. I don't allow
3: some
2: her.
3: Non-distinct.
2: Gibberish. Yeah. Gibberish, I think. I don't know.
3: Actually, my name is. And he won't let her get past that.
2: Your name is Mud. news coming up, and we'll also have sports.
1: Yeah, we do have news, I promise.
2: And, superstitions and trouble in Kansas City Chiefs world. Looks like everybody's going to be okay, but a wild situation. And FIFA president Gianni Infantino is upset that people are saying that he's not on the up and up and might be corrupt.
1: Oh, really?
2: It's only started by people who have seen him be corrupt and things like that. 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Hey, you know, everybody's talking about weight loss. 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
8: Here's what's happening in North Country News. A Watertown woman is facing charges after a child in her care ended up wandering in the street. Watertown police say Autumn Lyon is charged with child endangerment after the two-year-old walked out of the Boyd Street house and ambled over to Academy Street, where she was almost hit by a car. A witness ran out and got the child, and no one was hurt. Police allege the toddler had been missing for 30 minutes without Lyon noticing. They've called in Child Protective Services to investigate. A member of the Lewis County Fair Board is recovering after being hit in an accident involving two demolition derby cars at the fair on Saturday. A fair official tells 7 News that Dave Schultz was crossing the derby track to deal with a sound system problem when two cars collided and crashed through a concrete barrier, pinning Schultz against the barrier. A medical helicopter was brought in to take him to Upstate University Hospital for surgery. He's said to be in good spirits with a fractured fibula, but no major damage to his arteries. Northern Credit Union says no accounts have been compromised following an attempted theft and vandalism of an ATM at their location in Croghan. The ATM, which is on the outside of the building, is heavily damaged and was taken out of service. They're working to restore it as soon as they can, but they are certain no account information was breached. Fort Drum's dental health activity has been honored by the American Red Cross with their 2026 Good Neighbor Award. The Red Cross says the award recognizes Dentac's longstanding partnership with the Red Cross Dental Assistance Program, providing tuition-free education to military dependents, which can lead to a dental assistant certificate. Colonel Elizabeth Duke, who commands Guthrie Army Health Clinic, says the program takes care of two problems: regional healthcare shortages and military spouse employment. With North Country News, I'm Claire Beverly.
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0: 10,000 feet before tattooing the word fly onto his hand while he was in free fall.
1: Oh. All right. Wow.
0: The 38-year-old staged this stunt in Lake Wales, Florida.
2: Wonder how sketchy the fly looks. Like,
0: oh, can you tell there were, it's a word?
2: I think Jason's looking for it right now. Yeah.
0: He said, considering I was going about 120 miles per hour on my free fall, I think it came out pretty good. You can definitely read it.
1: Okay. Came out really good.
2: Yeah.
0: Yeah, it says fly. There you go.
1: Legible as anything.
0: That's right. He said one of the most difficult parts of tattooing itself in free fall was jumping out of the plane. No, it was keeping my ink from freezing.
2: Oh.
1: It looks like he had some trouble with the ink. It kind of looks like the Y has less ink than the F, but but you also run out of time, don't you? And you spend a little extra time on that F, and you go, oh, geez, I only have a few seconds to do L and Y.
0: And he said he was also limited in the amount of ink that he could work with and had to work quickly before the wind froze the ink that he had.
1: I'm glad everything went well. Otherwise, he would have had to tattoo splat on his hand.
2: Ooh.
0: Well, there are.
1: I might as well have said nothing.
0: There are stories about people that survive a free fall and their chute doesn't open and they survive.
1: Crazy. Like those Time Life books. Remember
0: They land in a mud bog or something.
2: Or on top of a tree or
0: there
2: something.
0: There are extenuating circumstances.
3: I saw a guy last week who was trying out discount parachutes that he bought off Temu.
0: What?
3: And like jumped off a cliff, like had a backup chute and throws the Temu up and it shreds and he has to throw another parachute up and he survives. But yeah, he tried out Temu parachutes. You know,
2: Jeff.
4: That's a good fit. That guy.
0: Are you kidding?
4: That guy may have saved lives.
3: Oh yeah. A lot of lives.
0: My God.
2: But, have you ever purchased anything off Temu?
3: No.
4: Oh, I'd rather dig through a trash can.
2: No, right?
5: Is it that bad?
2: People believe that
4: it's
2: stuff?
4: All garbage.
0: All I know is every day, pretty much, I get an email saying I have a $350 bonus on Temu.
2: Yeah.
4: Hilarious.
0: I don't open it.
2: We should buy some stuff just to see.
1: Just talk to Al Jackson. He legitimately loves it.
2: Does he really?
1: Yeah.
0: Sweetface loves the Temu. Yeah.
2: A good bargain, I guess. Ugh. Buy your parachutes there. We've learned that.
0: Yeah. If you don't remember anything else we've said today, don't get parachutes off Temu. We moved some things around this week, and Allie Breen and Sexy Time are going to be today.
2: Oh, they are?
0: That means Jessica Alsman will be here in a couple hours. And we've got news coming up from Christy. What do you got over there?
2: Yeah, we have a toilet drinking competition. I know all of you who are pet owners, when you walk your dog, you always bag.
3: Yeah.
2: Well, certainly. Now in one Swiss town, you're going to have to worry about the urine part, too.
0: Huh?
1: Unbelievable.
0: Are you?
2: No.
0: That's the worst feeling. You take your dog out and you forgot the bag.
2: Yes. And then you look at the homeowner at the home, even if the homeowner's not looking at you, and you go, I promise I'll be right back.
0: I'll be right back with the bags.
2: Yeah.
1: And then you don't go back.
2: I go back. You don't go back?
1: I don't walk a dog.
0: No, I don't go back.
2: You don't?
0: No.
2: Oh, you got to go back.
0: Well, I mean, they poop in my yard. I let it go.
2: Oh, no. No.
0: Really?
2: You see the little signs that say
0: It's good for
2: no pooping in my yard.
0: It's good for the grass. No, I haven't seen
1: If I saw one of those signs, I would poop next to it.
2: It's got a little dog, and it looks like it's pooping, and it says...
1: Don't poop in my yard. I'm taking a dump right there.
0: You know, we could learn a lot from our dogs. You know, the friends they have. I mean, we have close friends in our life, but you don't go out in the backyard and use the bathroom next to your club. Well,
2: no.
0: Urine, I guess. Guys do that.
1: Yeah, even that, though.
0: Yeah.
1: Doesn't happen a ton.
0: Right.
1: Unless you talk to Tom, in which case you're having contests.
0: Yeah.
2: Well.
0: Yeah, right.
2: We've already determined things about Tom.
0: Okay. But I've never, the major transaction with a buddy out in the backyard.
2: You know, my two dogs won't go at the same time. It's funny.
0: Really?
2: Uh-uh. Hmm. Not number two.
0: Hmm.
2: The one will wait for the other one.
0: And they do get in that shrimper's pose. They look like a little shrimp when they curl up.
2: Yes. Or they have to find just the right spot. That's the other thing. What are they looking for?
0: I don't know. But they go around in circle and they...
2: Yeah.
1: It's got to be a scent thing.
0: This is it.
2: Has to be.
1: Yeah. A squirrel peed here. I got to show them who this is.
0: I've read that the power of a dog's smell, we can't comprehend how strong it is. It's like a million times ours or something. I'm not sure.
1: They know you're going to fart 10 minutes before you do.
0: That's exactly right. I say they can smell you on your way home.
2: Frankie did the fart and scared her and didn't know what it was thing yesterday. It's so funny. He jumped off the bed. Huh? What was that?
1: I've done that.
0: I think you might have done it in here. It scared all of them. Yeah. Now that I think about it. Yeah.
2: You know what's scary? High prices on those credit cards. That interest, you're looking at it going, I'm paying
0: That's
2: what?
0: That's terrifying.
2: Yes. 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

0: Welcome back to the Bob and Tom Show. We are in the O'Reilly Auto Parts Studios. At the news desk, it's Christy Lee.
1: Hello.
0: There's Pat Godwin.
2: Hey, chick.
0: There's Jess Hooker.
3: Hello.
0: There's the one, the only Josh Arnold.
4: Hi.
0: Jeff Oskey's here.
5: Yes.
0: There is Ace Cosby.
6: Howdy.
0: And I believe we were over at the news desk talking about kitty cats. Is that what we're talking about?
1: Yes. Yesterday on my Instagram, you know, I get a lot of pet videos, as I'm sure you do.
5: Yes.
1: Because I like dogs and cats.
0: Right.
1: And I received a video that is some AI generated, but the actual object that is featured in the video is for sale on Amazon. You can get one for $8 up to 16, depending on who you want to buy from. But they're little Hulk arms that you put around your kitty cat.
2: Come on, that's pretty funny.
1: And okay. It looks
0: pretty good.
1: It's pretty funny.
0: The guy who made those made many millions of dollars.
1: Yeah. I mean.
0: My goodness.
2: Oh, man.
4: Man, I'm surprised. My cat wouldn't.
1: I never allow that.
4: It's not going to be on there for more than 2 seconds.
0: Really?
4: Yeah.
1: I was going to buy you some just to see what would happen.
4: Nothing, unfortunately. with my girls, at least.
1: Ooh. Well. It's a cute thing.
0: Have you ever tried to put a hat on them or anything like that? Or maybe a Christmas theme?
4: Gravy's been in a blues sweater and all that. Yeah.
0: Oh, okay.
4: Yeah. But just not happy.
0: Yeah, that's true.
1: Do you ever dress up your dogs?
0: They do for Christmas. Yeah. They have a reindeer antlers I put on.
4: And they do pretty good with them?
0: No, they don't like it either.
4: Oh, okay.
0: No, they'll sit there, but they don't care for it.
1: Yeah, I tried to buy Christmas pajamas for them. Last year, that didn't go well.
0: I was surprised. I got the, Joey has these, she hates fireworks and thunderstorms. So whenever I put it looks like a tube sock, but it goes over her head to have her ears up against her ears. So it deadens the sound a little bit.
1: And
0: she allows that. But maybe a half hour is about her limit. She starts to paw at it.
4: Yeah, I get these.
5: We have matching life jackets for our dogs.
1: They
5: were swimming in the water.
4: Yeah, that's great.
5: They loved it.
0: And
5: then they got two little handles on top so you can lift them out of the water back onto the boat.
4: Those are great.
1: Yeah. Very handy.
5: Yeah.
0: Dogs need a handle. That's true.
4: Yeah.
0: Yes. That's the only thing they're missing.
5: Yeah.
1: Scientists observed orcas ramming into one of the world's heaviest fish so hard that it exploded recently.
0: Oh.
1: Researchers in the Gulf of California filmed the orca holding a sunfish and letting it go just before another orca hits it at high speed, causing it to break apart into 1,000 pieces.
4: Those sunfish can be massive.
1: 11 feet long.
4: Yeah, those things are wild.
1: And weigh over 5,000 pounds.
0: I don't think we should be here fat shaming the sunfish.
1: We're not fat shaming.
4: Right.
1: We're just stating they're big.
3: I didn't realize the other orca was setting up his buddy.
1: Yeah, they're playing with the food. They think they do it just for fun. That's what scientists believe.
4: Oh, is this video?
3: Yeah.
0: Oh.
1: It's kind of hard to see.
0: Oh, hang on a minute.
1: Boom. There you go. Oh, we
4: Yeah, the other one's. All right, now you smash it.
1: Oh.
4: It's sort of like letting your buddy break at pool.
3: Yeah.
1: And then you get to eat all the remains.
4: All right, so they are honoring the prey.
1: Yes.
0: Yes.
1: No, I mean, at least they're eating it. They're not just letting it fly around.
4: But they do this little part for fun. Like if I threw popcorn in your mouth.
1: Yeah.
0: Same thing. Yeah, I'll make dinner for you. Here you go. Bang.
4: Man.
1: A whaling museum in Massachusetts is going viral for capitalizing on one of its bad reviews.
0: Pass.
1: A Google user left a 1-star review for the New Bedford Whaling Museum, calling it the worst aquarium ever.
0: Oh.
1: The museum has several whale skeletons on view. They also have, a modest aquarium set up, I would say. Well, the museum printed that review along with the illustration of a whale skeleton onto shirts, hoodies, and other merchandise, calling themselves the worst aquarium ever. Now, after CBS aired a segment on the merchandise, they're selling out. quite popular. So that's making lemonade out of...
3: Yeah, good job.
1: Yeah.
0: Heck yeah.
1: Yeah, so congratulations. The tank in the middle of the fish floor houses South Coast species, including the blue crab, sea star, and northern puffer fish.
4: What did this person expect to see? Whales?
1: I have no idea. Real whales, probably. Yeah.
4: Well, that's an idiot.
1: Yeah.
0: you remember when somebody got upset that they went to see the dinosaurs and they thought they were real dinosaurs instead of the animatronic dinosaurs that were touring the country?
4: I don't.
0: Yeah.
4: I
0: do. They were really mad.
4: Wow. Mm-hmm.
0: And I think it ended in a lawsuit or something. It was dismissed, but I think they filed. What happened to the actual dinosaurs?
5: Yeah.
0: What?
5: Now 7-year-old Timmy Jenkins is loaded.
0: Right.
5: After that lawsuit.
0: Oh, yeah.
5: Making all the money.
4: He won somehow.
0: Yeah. He won somehow. Yeah, a benevolent jury. That's what happens. Yeah.
1: The Canadian government is warning Alberta residents to stop releasing their goldfish into the province's waterways.
4: Oh, I wonder what happens.
1: According to local specialists, the invasive species, Josh, has been detected in more than 100 locations throughout Alberta. The fish found in the province have grown up to 15 inches long.
0: They've my Lord.
1: Dubbed the campaign Don't Let It Loose to prevent people from releasing non-native plants and animals into the ecosystem.
4: Hmm.
1: You can be fined up to almost $71,000 or a year in prison.
0: I've always heard that goldfish will grow to their surroundings. Like if you have a big tank, it'll grow as big as it.
4: Gotcha. Yeah.
1: Hmm.
4: Well, these are doing it.
0: Yeah.
1: So goldfish turn into carp, is that correct? Are they the same?
2: Same species, right, Josh?
1: Right?
4: I don't know.
0: Are they baby carp?
4: They seem similar, don't they?
2: Yeah.
1: Yeah.
0: They just get a good name because they're gold, I guess.
1: What are the koi? Mm. Are they just fancy gold? They're fancy goldfish,
4: yeah.
1: Right?
2: Oh, don't be koi.
1: Koi.
0: Are they?
1: Are they?
0: I'm not sure, Josh. Are they koi?
1: Florida City is reminding residents about wild monkeys. Amid recent sightings, the city of Mount Dora warned that the wild feral animals should be admired from a safe distance. They said wild monkeys can carry diseases and can become aggressive.
0: And they have hands and are very strong.
1: And they can bite or scratch you.
0: Yes.
1: Yes. If you encounter monkeys, give them plenty of space and allow them to move through an area on its own. They're not supposed to feed, approach, touch, or try to capture any of the monkeys. Why do they have wild monkeys in Mount Dora?
0: Where is
4: Mount Dora?
1: Isn't it by Daytona Beach, I think?
3: Oh, my gosh.
0: I vividly remember wanting a pet monkey when I was a kid. I thought that would be
4: amazing. What kind did you want?
0: The one that was on, might have been on Ron Ely's Tarzan show or something.
4: Chimps, classic chimp.
0: Yeah, that's a classic, yeah.
1: It's a city in
4: Ely Washington, will show up in Crosswords, doesn't he?
0: Oh, yeah.
1: Ron Ely.
4: He was
0: Tarzan. Yeah. Mm-hmm. He also hosted Name the That Tune, yep. I believe. Yeah.
1: Sure did. Very good.
0: He was an amazing entertainment machine, is what Ron Ely was. He could be an actor, he could host a show.
4: Only six total letters, but a lot of talent.
0: Mr. Entertainment, you're damn right.
1: Well, whatever you do, don't chase after wild monkeys in Mount Dora.
4: Don't go chasing wild monkeys in Mount Dora. Stick to the
1: monkeys, you know.
0: Friendly monkeys.
1: You know what megalophobia is?
4: Yes, I don't have it, but I get why people do.
1: Well, it is
0: fear of giant sharks.
4: It's a fear of giant things.
1: Of exceptionally large objects.
3: Yes,
1: very good.
3: I'm on board with this. It's very specific that, like, the flags on the side of the highway that are too big. That's too big. You don't need a flag that big. That scares me to death.
4: Get it when it's, like, a rowboat next to a massive oil tanker.
3: Yes, big boats are scary.
4: That creeps me out.
0: Yeah. I didn't know I had it until I landed somewhere. I drove up from San Francisco up to Oregon to do a comedy, and I went through San Francisco in the middle of the night, and they're just giant ships. And I went through, and I...
1: Ships.
0: Yeah. I almost... Yes.
2: Yeah, you hit that P there.
0: I didn't...
5: Shook your pants.
0: I didn't care for it. Yeah.
3: Josh, what is it that you have, the underwater thing?
4: I have submechanophobia.
3: Okay.
4: I am afraid of man-made structures underwater.
0: It
4: creeps me out. I can't get... I hate
3: it. It is creepy. And even watching them, like, sink an old boat... Like, that gives me, ugh. I don't know.
4: Yeah.
3: Does
0: it make you, how does it manifest? Do you, like, get physically ill, or?
4: I get, just now I had the shivers, like, legitimately. Like, even things like if I'm swimming and then I have to go to the dock to get on the ladder.
0: Right.
3: Yes.
4: I hate
3: it. Even the posts for the dock, going down. Yes. I can walk through seaweed. I can have mud. I can handle all that.
4: I can walk through a swamp fine, if there's a half-submerged statue in that swamp, I can't get near it.
1: For a person with megalophobia, the sheer scale of large objects triggers a severe psychological, even physical response. Rapid heartbeat, sweating, nausea, the sense of being smothered, the desire to flee the situation. Mm-hmm. Scientists now say extreme fears can and have many causes, like a negative experience or learning one from a parent. Humans are biologically wired to fear things that could crush, eat, or overpower them. But this ancient survival instinct is overactive in people with megalophobia.
4: Interesting. Yeah. Mm.
0: Man.
4: Now, I don't have the fear of a giant person I don't have.
3: Right,
4: because
3: no.
4: That's not. In fact, I might even have somewhat of a giantess fantasy.
0: Is that
3: oh,
0: right?
3: Oh, okay.
0: Did you watch, what is it, The Attack of the 50-Foot Woman or something?
4: That may have imprinted at a young age.
0: Do you remember when she was upset he was cheating on her? And she went over to the bar where he was having drinks with this woman. And she tore the roof off the place and
4: right, right.
0: down.
1: That'll teach him.
4: And as a child, why am I not afraid of that? In fact, I welcome it. What does this say?
0: The 50-foot, say what you want about her. She was very attractive.
1: Mm-hmm.
0: Yeah. I don't know why they didn't get somebody uglier to play her. But. You know who could have played her?
1: Who?
0: Ron Ely.
4: Ron Ely could do
0: right,
4: anything.
0: He could do
4: anything.
0: It all.
1: Yeah. Put a wig on him. There you go. Yep. Yeah.
0: More news coming up.
4: He could have
0: up.
4: Played the bar. He was that good.
0: Ron, sadly, he's gone.
4: Oh, probably 50 years gone, right?
1: Been a while.
0: We'll be back. We're in the O'Reilly Auto Parts studios. We'll remember Ron Ely. This is the Bob and Tom Show.
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7: Here's what's happening in North Country News. A Watertown woman is facing charges after a child in her care ended up wandering in the street. Watertown police say Autumn Lyon is charged with child endangerment after the two-year-old walked out of the Boyd Street house and ambled over to Academy Street, where she was almost hit by a car. A witness ran out and got the child, and no one was hurt. Police allege the toddler had been missing for 30 minutes without Lyon noticing. They've called in Child Protective Services to investigate. A member of the Lewis County Fair Board is recovering after being hit in an accident involving two demolition derby cars at the fair on Saturday. A fair official tells 7 News that Dave Schultz was crossing the derby track to deal with a sound system problem when two cars collided and crashed through a concrete barrier, pinning Schultz against the barrier. A medical helicopter was brought in to take him to Upstate University Hospital for surgery. He's said to be in good spirits with a fractured fibula, but no major damage to his arteries. Northern Credit Union says no accounts have been compromised following an attempted theft and vandalism of an ATM at their location in Croghan. The ATM, which is on the outside of the building, is heavily damaged and was taken out of service. They're working to restore it as soon as they can, but they are certain no account information was breached. Fort Drum's dental health activity has been honored by the American Red Cross with their 2026 Good Neighbor Award. The Red Cross says the award recognizes Dentac's longstanding partnership with the Red Cross Dental Assistance Program, providing tuition-free education to military dependents, which can lead to a dental assistant certificate. Colonel Elizabeth Duke, who commands Guthrie Army Health Clinic, says the program takes care of two problems: regional health care shortages and military spouse employment. With North Country News, I'm Claire Beverly.
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0: way.
1: No. And that's where I went, you know, this system might be a little flawed.
2: That's crazy.
0: That guy's a genius.
3: Yeah, no kidding.
4: Holy heck.
5: Here's one Tom definitely does not have, the coprophobia.
1: Oh, fear of poop.
5: That's right.
1: Yeah. No, he has the opposite almost.
4: He's in love with it.
5: And finally, decidophobia.
0: Can't make a decision.
5: Yeah.
1: Interesting.
0: Yeah. I have that. My daughter has it really bad. Yeah.
1: If you don't think you have it, go to Netflix.
0: Yes.
1: Oh. See if you don't scroll for 45 minutes and then you know what? I'm not watching anything.
0: You cannot give me more than two or three choices or I'm.
3: How are you at a restaurant?
0: It's horrible.
3: Do you check the menu before you go?
0: Horrible. It's horrible.
3: No, my sister has this and I was like, I'm never going to eat with you again, ever.
4: I hate restaurants.
3: Yeah. Like, she just couldn't decide on a milkshake flavor. And I was like, I'm going to strangle you right here. And, oh, it was horrible. Yeah. And
1: I've started to break my mind by just not taking part in it, ignoring it.
0: Like, you just don't go to the restaurant?
1: If I go to Netflix,
0: what
1: am I going to watch? What am I going to watch? This.
3: The
1: and
3: first
1: I just
3: thing.
1: Started.
3: Yeah.
4: Huh.
3: Just head on.
5: There's one I can't pronounce. I'm going to give it to Josh because he's smart.
3: I have another question about this last one, though, Christy. Like, what's another place that you see it show up? Like, not just in menus, but like...
0: Everything. Paint colors, furniture, clothing, everything.
4: I have it sometimes at, like, a grocery store. I can't decide what, like, bread to buy and stuff like that.
1: Yeah. Everybody's got a touch of it, I bet.
3: Yeah.
0: Uh-huh. Yeah. I'm real bad. And Sophie's real bad.
1: This is...
0: my fault. I passed it on.
1: I'll give this my best shot.
4: All right.
1: This is a legit fear. It's hippopotamonstrosequipped daliophobia.
0: Whoa. The fear of seeing a hippo every day.
3: Etymology would, yeah.
1: It's the fear. I don't care for this.
3: Okay.
1: It's the fear of long words.
6: Oh, that's ridiculous.
1: So what they've done is made a long word.
6: Yeah, that's jokey.
5: It should have been the opposite, like a two-letter word.
1: Yeah, exactly.
5: Yeah.
4: We need to go find whoever... Whoever started this.
0: Yeah.
1: And the fear of long words should be something like plit.
0: What? Like what?
6: Plit.
0: Plit.
3: Oh. Yeah.
1: Sometimes we hear what we want to hear, don't we, Chris? Yeah.
3: Do you guys have any, like, legitimate phobias?
6: Oh, God, yes.
1: I do have submechanophobia is my closest legitimate phobia, and that's the fear of underwater structures.
3: Right.
0: Mine's claustrophobia.
1: Do you think I drowned in a past life? Do you think I was, like, on the Titanic?
3: I think it's possible. Yeah.
5: I have a fear of crowd, like, being in crowds. Like where people are touching
3: You're
5: me.
3: Also not good in the car.
5: Yeah, I'm not good in the car or in relationships.
6: Yeah.
4: Or what do you do?
6: Or a bicycle even.
5: Yeah.
4: What do you do in the car? You get nervous?
5: Yeah, sometimes I have to like pull my hat down and not
3: He's
5: see
3: not
5: what's
3: a good passenger.
5: Yeah, I'm a backseat, side seat driver. Yeah. I'm terrified the whole time. Huh.
1: What do you think phobophobia is?
4: Fear of everything.
3: Phobophobia.
0: FOB?
1: Yeah. Oh no, I'm sorry, PHO.
0: Phobophobia.
6: Fear of a good soup?
1: That's phobophobia.
4: Yeah, it would be phobia. Yeah.
0: What is
1: phobophobia
0: it?
1: Is fear of phobias.
3: Oh.
0: Well, I was going to say that, but I thought it was too obvious.
1: I know. Yeah.
0: Right?
1: Yes.
0: Okay.
4: Phobia.
1: Xantophobia, and it's Xant with an X.
0: Fear of Xanax.
1: Nobody has that. And
4: fear of people not from your country?
1: Because of xenophobes and stuff like that.
3: Okay.
1: First off, fear of Xanax is really tough to have because the only treatment is Xanax.
0: Yeah.
1: So you have to hide it in their food like a dog.
4: Right, yeah. No, go ahead.
1: Xantophobia, fear of the color yellow.
3: Oh.
6: Really?
4: Huh.
3: Huh.
1: I guess also afraid of Coldplay?
3: Yeah.
4: I stand by this.
1: Dude.
4: That yellow.
1: I stand by that whole album.
4: That's a great song.
1: I'm out.
0: I am not a Coldplay fan. I will go on record.
1: Isn't it funny?
0: That.
1: Because I bet if we showed a picture, we took a picture of us and surveyed 100 people, which one of these person is the biggest Coldplay fan?
6: That would be you. Absolutely you.
0: No, I'm not.
1: This song is
6: wonderful.
4: It's perfect.
7: I'm gonna cry.
3: I'm gonna cry too.
0: You guys are so crazy.
4: One, two, three, four.
1: Those with xantophobia right now are covering their ears.
3: Yeah, they can't handle it.
0: Aww. Look at the surgy and sad.
3: They have happy.
4: Oh, come on.
3: They have happy songs too.
4: Yeah. What about Clocks?
6: Yeah, Clocks is great.
4: Songs about.
0: That's another one.
6: So you don't like clocks?
0: I don't like
6: Everybody
0: Coldplay.
6: Likes clocks.
0: Nope. Not
4: Everybody
0: me.
4: Thinks
6: Great piano
4: I think Chris Martin's dreamy. You don't?
0: I didn't say I didn't think Chris Martin was dreamy, but I don't like Coldplay, the music.
1: It's well, okay.
0: It's yeah. Right. Yeah.
4: I tell you, with that attitude, you won't get a second date. I can tell you that.
0: Well, that's fine. I don't need a date.
6: Well,
0: I have a husband.
6: Well, for now.
4: Well, but he would prefer things that you do differently. Am I correct on that?
1: And you and your husband often go on dates.
0: Yes, we do.
1: I think that's very nice.
6: Do you have a date night, set night?
0: No, not really. No? Every night's a date night.
4: As long as you're not putting the socks away.
0: That's right. As long as I'm not rolling socks, I'm good.
3: How often do you go on dates?
5: Once a month.
3: Once a month?
1: Yeah. I was going to say, they kind of have a regular thing.
3: That's what I'm curious about. Like, what's the frequency? Mine's once a week.
0: But
3: at
0: you
3: least.
0: Have kids at home. I don't. We go all the time. I mean, there's...
3: Yeah, go. Yeah.
5: If we didn't have kids at home, we would never leave the house.
3: Really?
5: That's the only reason we leave is to get away from them for
0: a night.
5: That's
0: why you have dates.
5: Oh, yeah.
0: Okay, I got you.
4: That's a good idea.
0: Yeah. I got you.
4: Hey, let me tell you about staying at the house. 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

0: Welcome back to the O'Reilly Auto Parts Studios. It's the Bob and Tom Show. There's Christy Lee at the news desk.
1: Hi there.
0: Howdy doody. There's Pat Godwin.
2: Hey, chick.
0: Hey, man. There's Jess Hooker.
3: Hi.
0: Hi. There's Josh Arnold.
4: Close circuit to you, Chick McGee.
0: Yeah, yeah.
4: What you just did was...
3: It was beautiful.
4: Yeah.
2: Genius.
4: Yep.
0: Well, I'm a...
4: You're good.
0: I'm a... Okay. There's Jeff Oskey.
5: What's up, Pat?
0: Cosby. Thanks, buddy.
3: I love this.
0: I appreciate it. Time now for Today in History. I think Chrissy has a little bit. I have a little bit.
1: Okay.
0: All
1: yeah.
0: Right. Sure. I'll do... let's see. I'll see you... 1914.
1: This
0: day in 1914.
1: What happened?
0: World War I started.
1: Ooh, I'm terrible at history.
4: The Great One. The Great War.
0: It's Austria-Hungary. There's a hyphen in there. I guess. That's what how it's printed. Oh. Declared war on Serbia.
1: Oh.
0: And those three, Austria-Hungary is now New Jersey, Delaware. And, and I think Serbia is Rhode Island. Isn't that interesting?
4: On this Austria, Hungary.
0: It was known as Hungary.
4: Yeah. Austria, Hungary, and Serbia, and then the rest of the world. We didn't all collectively go. Let them.
2: Yeah. You guys can.
0: Let them fight it out.
1: On this date in 1900, Louis Lassen created what? Do you know?
0: Mm. Louis Lassen.
4: 1900.
1: Mm-hmm.
4: I'm gonna say the airbag.
1: The airbag.
0: The underwire bra.
4: You see, the problem with creating the airbag then was there were no cars. He knew he had something.
3: Right.
0: He really did.
4: Yeah.
0: If only somebody had invented a car.
1: No, he created what some consider to be the first hamburger.
2: The first hamburger.
1: Yeah. Huh.
0: What did they do before then?
1: Nope, that's all I got.
4: Do you think it happened in Hamburg?
1: Has to be, right?
0: Mm.
2: I thought it did.
1: Yeah. I'll have to do some homework.
4: I always like old guys who call them hamburger sandwiches.
3: Oh, the sandwich.
4: Yeah. I'm going to try to keep that alive by starting it now. Can I have a hamburger sandwich?
5: I got in an argument with my child the other day. We were going to go to a sub place, and she goes, "I don't want a sandwich." I go, "What do you want?" She goes, "I want a burger."
4: Okay.
5: I go, "A burger is a sandwich." She said, "It's not a sandwich. It's a hamburger."
1: It's a sandwich. Hamburger is a sandwich.
4: Okay, but you also know what she's arguing.
1: But on the menu, it's under sandwiches.
0: Is hot dog a sandwich?
1: Yes.
4: But if you go to a Subway, you go to a Subway or a Jimmy John's or a sandwich shop, you probably can't get a hamburger.
0: Exactly.
4: That's what she...
3: And usually there's sandwiches and then there's hamburgers.
5: Right. Oh, I was being difficult.
0: I think you were way in the wrong on this.
5: Oh, okay. I'll be sure to apologize when I get home today.
4: Please do, Jeff. Will you go easier on those kids, please?
0: Yes.
1: While you guys are arguing over what is a sandwich, I found out that the hamburger was actually created in New Haven, Connecticut.
4: Well, how about that?
1: At Lewis's Lunch. That's what he called this place.
0: Is this Louis Lassen? That's the guy,
1: Mr.
0: right?
1: Mr. Lassen.
4: Mm-hmm. Okay, thank you, Lewis.
1: In New Haven, Connecticut.
0: New Haven, Connecticut. Mm-hmm.
4: I think the man's a hero.
0: So it wasn't Hamburg.
3: It came from the Hamburg steak. So there's like that was first and then evolved to that.
0: I've never heard of the Hamburg steak.
1: I had neither.
3: Me neither. Hmm.
0: What cut of the cow was that? The a loin, possibly?
3: And why is it?
2: It's ground beef.
0: The ass end?
3: Yeah.
0: No, that's what you call a cow with short legs, ground beef.
2: Hell yeah.
4: What are you going to do about that?
2: Laugh a little.
0: And here's a song for Pat Gunner about a short cow.
5: Do you remember the movie Night Patrol with the unknown comic?
4: Yes.
5: Wasn't that one of his jokes on there?
0: I don't.
5: My other favorite one from that was, what do you call 100 cows masturbating? Beef stroganoff.
4: That movie is currently streaming on, I think, Prime.
5: Oh, really?
4: Yeah,
5: have to watch it again.
0: Isn't Zany in that? He's in
4: not that one.
0: He's in a movie with the unknown comic.
4: He's in with Murray Langston and Linda Blair. I forget what that's called.
0: Something about bowling or something.
4: He sent me a DVD of it.
0: My goodness.
4: So we could all screen it if we wanted to.
5: It also has the great thing where the chef brings out the guy's soup and his thumb is in the soup.
3: Oh yeah.
5: The doctor told me to keep it warm.
4: One of the main guys in Night Patrol is Pat Paulson.
1: Oh, my gosh.
0: Well, yeah.
1: I know about him is he always ran for president.
0: You know how electric Pat is on screen?
1: Yeah.
0: Wow.
1: On this date in 1932, the first feature-length zombie movie was released in the United States.
0: Right.
1: Do you know what it was called?
0: White Zombie.
4: The Cabinet of Dr. Caligari?
0: No, it's called White Zombie.
1: Yes, it was called The White...
4: I would argue that's not the first zombie movie.
3: Uh-oh.
4: Sorry.
1: Uh-oh, what was it?
0: Is Caligari have a zombie in it?
1: It says first feature-length. Is your other zombie movie feature-length?
4: I would say it's feature-length, yeah. And it features a somnambulist, which is where the word zombie... Well, it arguably comes from. This is way nerdy.
1: So what movie are you talking about?
0: I have never
4: seen... The Cabinet of Dr. Caligari.
0: Oh, I've never seen The Cabinet. What are you, taking lessons from Tom?
4: First off...
3: Sorry.
4: I'm surprised you don't need a second surgery after that sneeze.
2: Just sneeze and it caught me by surprise.
4: You had a sympathy sneeze.
2: I did. Oh, man.
1: On this date in 1978, Animal House was released in theaters.
0: Yep, Animal House.
4: Laugh-free. Yeah.
5: Never seen it.
4: You haven't?
5: No.
4: It's real good.
1: Oh, you're hilarious. Kidding me.
3: No. I haven't watched it
5: either. I haven't seen any of those 80s, like, I haven't seen Revenge of the Nerds. I haven't seen Animal House or any of those.
1: Oh, my gosh.
4: I'll happily have you over. All right. Yeah.
1: That's a fun movie.
0: Okay. Take a walk through the 80s?
4: They're both funny, dude.
1: Yeah. Birthdays. You got any birthdays over there?
0: I don't think I've seen Revenge of the Nerds, or maybe not many.
1: Is that the We've Got Bush one?
4: Yeah. Oh, I love Revenge
1: of the Nerds. I do too.
4: And there are way funnier moments than that.
1: Yeah.
4: That's just the one Tom glommed onto.
1: Yeah, of course.
0: On this day in 1984, the Los Angeles Summer Olympics officially opened. 14 Eastern Bloc countries, led by the Soviet Union, boycotted the games. Mm. And we cleaned up.
4: Yeah, we did.
0: Remember that? Take that. Happy birthday to Beatrix Potter.
1: Oh.
0: Mrs. Potter.
4: Is she the rabbit? The
1: Velveteen rabbit. Rabbit lady.
4: You know, I don't think I've ever read The Velveteen Rabbit.
1: Really?
4: I know the story, but. Hmm.
0: She was born in 18.
4: About a rabbit made out of cheese, right?
0: 66.
4: Yeah.
0: No, that's the Velveeta rabbit.
4: Oh!
0: Today's birthday, 1929.
1: Go ahead.
6: Jacqueline Kennedy Onassis was born.
1: I love that.
6: That's right.
1: It's one of my favorite impressions.
6: This isn't really gold. It's a vermeil.
4: All right.
0: This is Kennedy.
4: You're going to make me look like an... I almost got...
2: I love that impression.
0: 1954, Hugo Chavez.
2: Hey, Hugo Chavez.
0: Hugo Chavez. Yeah. 1958, Michael Hitchcock.
4: He's great, isn't he? He's in those
0: Best in Show.
1: Best in Show, yeah.
0: 1945, Jim Davis, Mr. Garfield. You know him as Mr. Garfield.
4: And I love those Garfield books.
0: Let's see, 1969, Dana White was born. 1990, Soulja Boy was born.
4: Oh!
3: Oh, there you go.
0: You remember Soulja Boy.
4: Sure.
0: Soldier Boy, that
2: lonely little.
4: He did Superman.
0: Soldier.
4: Oh no, that's a different. Yeah,
3: Superman.
4: When I found out what that referred to,
3: I don't know
2: what.
3: Oh no,
2: guess I
5: not on air.
4: I could clean this up.
5: Okay.
0: Yeah.
4: So
3: there's a dance that goes with it. Part of it?
5: No.
3: Oh, okay.
4: Soldier Boy. The whole Superman thing is it a sheet or a pillowcase?
5: It's a sheet.
4: Okay. Yeah.
5: Yes.
4: It's when you. Let's say you're doing. You can both watch the hockey game.
3: Sure. Okay.
0: And you take the sheet
4: and you finish.
0: Yeah.
4: Then you can put the sheet on her back and it stays like Superman's cape.
2: Oh, I got you.
1: Yeah. A little sticky.
5: Yeah. When she gets out of bed to go to the bathroom, she's wearing a cape.
0: And that was in the song.
4: That's what the song is. Yeah.
3: Yeah.
4: I mean, it doesn't spell it out quite like that, but.
0: Well, I mean, you know.
4: Soldier Boy, we hardly knew you.
0: Who knows where? Who knows where inspiration is going to come from?
1: That's right.
4: Soulja Boy.
0: More news coming up, and also we'll have a sexy time with Allie Breen. Goodness knows where she's calling in from. We'll be right back in the O'Reilly Auto Parts Studios. 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
16: Here's what's happening in North Country News. A Watertown woman is facing charges after a child in her care ended up wandering in the street. Watertown police say Autumn Lyon is charged with child endangerment after the two-year-old walked out of the Boyd Street house and ambled over to Academy Street, where she was almost hit by a car. A witness ran out and got the child, and no one was hurt. Police allege the toddler had been missing for 30 minutes without Lyon noticing. They've called in Child Protective Services to investigate. A member of the Lewis County Fair Board is recovering after being hit in an accident involving two demolition derby cars at the fair on Saturday. A fair official tells 7 News that Dave Schultz was crossing the derby track to deal with a sound system problem when two cars collided and crashed through a concrete barrier, pinning Schultz against the barrier. A medical helicopter was brought in to take him to Upstate University Hospital for surgery. He's said to be in good spirits with a fractured fibula, but no major damage to his arteries. Northern Credit Union says no accounts have been compromised following an attempted theft and vandalism of an ATM at their location in Croghan. The ATM, which is on the outside of the building, is heavily damaged and was taken out of service. They're working to restore it as soon as they can, but they are certain no account information was breached. Fort Drum's dental health activity has been honored by the American Red Cross with their 2026 Good Neighbor Award. The Red Cross says the award recognizes Dentac's longstanding partnership with the Red Cross Dental Assistance Program, providing tuition-free education to military dependents, which can lead to a dental assistant certificate. Colonel Elizabeth Duke, who commands Guthrie Army Health Clinic, says the program takes care of two problems: regional health care shortages and military spouse employment. With North Country News, I'm Claire Beverly.
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The only station that really rocks, 94 Rock WOTC, wherever I may roam, Metallica. Miss Ozzin this morning, and looking through the rock and roll timeline, it was actually on this day, 47 years ago, in 1979, Joe Perry quit the band after getting into a backstage argument with Steven Tyler. It took him 5 years to rejoin the group. It's Aerosmith on the other side. 94 Rock.

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The only station that really rocks, 94 Rock WOTC. So let's see. They were live in Syracuse on Sunday night. They are also the featured artists all this week right here on Hard Drive XL with Lou Brutus. Five Finger Death Punch and Eye of the Storm. Speaking of being on the road, Angus and Company live tonight at Mile High Stadium in Denver. It's AC/DC, Money Talks, 94 Rock WOTC.

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0: dungeon, you meat! 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

The only station that really rocks, 94 Rock WOTC, Animal from Def Leppard. Now, this song is coming from their sixth album, which happens to be their first one in 5 years. And the previous record was The Bitter Truth back in 2021. This is from their latest, Sanctuary, Evanescence, Afterlife, 94 Rock.

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You're home for Bob and Tom in the morning. 94 Rock, WOTC, Beck with Loser. And not about losers, all about being a winner. Your chance to become a winner coming back next hour during the Retro Cafe. Exactly what can you win? Well, I'll let you know after Tom Petty and Seether with Remedy. 94 Rock.

0: You're home for Bob and Tom in the morning, 94 Rock WOTC with Tom Petty. And it's Oz. And this morning, we've all been trying to figure out the best ways to keep cool this summer, right? Well, New York's largest water theme park is now celebrating 70 years. 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
6: 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I'm Mark Jennings from the band Clinch, and I'm a 94 Rockaholic! 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
1: 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About the shack outside the games. And you know what I'm talking about. 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

0: The only station that really rocks, 94 Rock WOTC. When I come around, that's Green Day. 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For today's showers, possibly a thunderstorm, high near 75. Tonight's showers, maybe a thunderstorm, low around 63. Tomorrow, more showers, maybe a thunderstorm in the afternoon, high tomorrow near 73. Tomorrow night, showers again, possibly a thunderstorm, low around 60. And for Thursday, partly sunny with a chance of showers, high on Thursday near 76. I'm Oz. 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

0: The only station that really rocks, 94 Rock WOTC, Control from Puddle of Mud. And it's Oz. Welcome to the Retro Cafe. And a random question for you here this afternoon. Dig on this. If you had a choice between instantly receiving $50,000 or flipping a coin for a 50% chance to receive $1 million, which would you pick? Now, someone asked people this question and found out 65% of Americans would take the guaranteed $50,000. Also, an added note, men were a lot more likely to want to flip the coin than women.
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0: Retro Cafe on the only station that really rocks, 94 Rock WOTC, Slave to the Grind from Skid Row. And it's Oz in this afternoon. So now let's find a winner to check out Enchanted Forest Water Safari in Old Forge, again celebrating 70 years, over 50 rides and attractions, including 33 heated water rides and more. 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

It's a Brew York kickoff party. For the first time in the 10-year history of Brew York Fest, they've got a kickoff party the night before, Friday, August 21st, from 6 to 9 p.m. at the Madison Barracks Polo Grounds in Sackett's Harbor. 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Lake Effect Mud.

Beckmud and Ryan Burns. 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

0: The only station that really rocks, 94 Rock WOTC. You're wrapping up the Retro Cafe with Power Man 5000, When Worlds Collide. And it's Oz in this afternoon. And since this is the lunch hour, if you're somebody who enjoys McDonald's for lunch or breakfast or dinner or all three, a McDonald's employee took to TikTok to reveal some hacks and secrets about McDonald's to get the best food at the best price.
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0: You're home for Bob and Tom in the morning, 94 Rock WOTC, Young Again from Shinedown. And it's Oz in this afternoon, so of course the Bryork Fest coming back next month in Sagatts Harbor, but something happening for the first time as of this year, and that's a kickoff party the night before the event, which will take place on Friday, August 21st from 6 to 9 p.m. right there at Madison Barracks in Sagatts Harbor, featuring Lake Effect Mud and Ryan Purds. Now, if you have the Saturday VIP passes, you get into the pre-show for free, but if not, you can purchase your tickets at BryorkFest.com, so keep listening here for all the information. 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

0: The only station that really rocks, 94 Rock WOTC with Lenny Kravitz. And it's Oz in this afternoon. And if you are ready for some pro wrestling action to come back to the area, you only have to wait a couple of weeks.
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0: You're home for Bob and Tom in the morning. 94 Rock, WOTC, Run Like Hell. That's Pink Floyd. 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Outer Washington Street, Watertown. Today's showers, possibly a thunderstorm, high near 75. Tonight, some showers, possibly a thunderstorm, low around 63. Tomorrow, showers, maybe a thunderstorm with a high near 73. And tomorrow night, some showers likely, possibly a thunderstorm, low tomorrow night around 60. That's Oz, and that's going to do it for me this afternoon. Catch you right back here tomorrow morning after the Bob and Tom Show. Stick around for Lancer. He is making his way in for you next on the only station that really rocks, 94 Rock WOTT.
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94 YWOTT Rage Against the Machine Down Rodeo, Little Queen kicking off the hour, Bohemian Rhapsody. Before that, a happy Tuesday for you, my friends. How was that storm last night? That was kind of fun, right? Woke me up a couple of times. Here's one of those bands that I would love to see live, from all the hard-hitting, like massively intense music to something a bit more subdued and reflective, like Broken Mirror. It's Architects, their latest, 94 YWOTT.

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That would be you. 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

0: 94 Rock WOTT Green Days. Welcome to Paradise. I'm Lance. Happy Tuesday to you. It's been playing catch up for the last day and a half because you get back from vacation, man. You miss out on all the emails and all the music that comes through and all the people that are trying to get in contact and stuff like that. So it's been catching up just a little bit and having some fun this week. Got some Enchanted Forest Water Safari tickets that were given away. Pairs of those all week long. Be listening for your opportunity to come up. We'll talk about Brew York, talk about North Country Chaos, wrestling in the North Country. Always excited. And then I was sorting through some pictures, and I found this old picture from a bunch of years ago when I was in Louisville, Kentucky. This is a little prank that we played on the lead singer of SR71. See, he encouraged a young lady to get defrocked on stage. She took her clothes off, right? And so we told him when he got off, we go, dude, that girl's underage. And he's like, she was? I mean, she wasn't underage, but we told him that. And then we had the cops in on it, and they fake arrested him. And they were escorting him off the premises. And then I got a picture of it, and we posted it to I found the picture, and I thought it was kind of funny. So posted it to our Facebook page. Should you feel so inclined to check out the very dejected-looking lead singer of SR71. It seemed like a good prank at the time. I don't know if he remembers that or not, but it was kind of funny, no?
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0: 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Looking at the weather, it's kind of crappy out there. More thunderstorms are likely with highs upper 70s. More of that this evening. Lows in the low 60s. More rain going on tomorrow. Another half an inch of rain for tomorrow with highs upper 60s, low 70s for the highs for tomorrow. More rain going into Wednesday evening. AM showers on Thursday, and then it's just cloudy skies in the afternoon. A little sunshine starting to peek through by Thursday afternoon with highs in the mid-70s. Heading into the weekend, and the weekend back to being okay. At least Friday and Saturday, highs in the 80s. Sunshine and clouds mix, and then more thunderstorms coming in on Sunday and Monday of next week. Good times, man. Good times.
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0: little sweaty, dirty, bloody rock and roll show. We go up there and we don't leave anything on the stage. 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
0: 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Lancer has done countless interviews with some of the biggest rock stars on the planet.
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0: 94 Rock WOTT Symphony of Destruction. That is Megadeth. I am Lancer. And Water Safari, man. Every summer, people like to go, take the families. It's a nice little trip down to Old Forge, man. About, an hour and a half or so to get there. And we got tickets to go Monday through Thursday. Monday through Thursday. So it's kind of cool. Don't have to get on the busy weekends, to be completely honest, man. 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New York's largest water theme park, now celebrating 70 years. And we got your chance to win a pair of tickets. Enchanted Forest Water Safari in Old Forge. 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All this week, all next week, hooking you up with the goods. And I got tickets right now. I'm going to do caller number 17 on the Rock Lines. Why 17? I don't know. 17 just popped into my head. 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

0: 94 Rock WOTT, A Perfect Circle, and Starless, their latest. I'm Lancer, and exactly 1 year after the passing of heavy metal hero Ozzy Osbourne, Sharon encouraged fans to remember her late husband not through sadness, but through the music and the larger-than-life spirit that defined him. Speaking with BBC Radio WM on the first anniversary of Ozzy's passing, Sharon reflected on the qualities she anticipates people carry with them when they think of the Black Sabbath frontman. She hopes people remember him as someone whose humor, honesty, and authenticity never faded, regardless of if he was on stage or in the comfort of his own home. According to Sharon, Ozzy would have wanted fans to honor his memory by yanking the music up really loud, as loud as you can get it, and just headbang. I had a little Ozzy on that day, had a beverage in his honor. It's been one of those months, man. My mom died in July a bunch of years ago. My grandmother died in July a bunch of years ago. And then 6 years ago today, I lost my dad, dude. So yeah, July kind of sucks ass, if I'm being completely honest. I'm glad the month's almost over with, to be honest.
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3: 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Your first problem that you think is a problem is that you'll get denied if you come up here and try to get a car. Your second problem that you think is a problem

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0: 94 Right WOTT 311, all mixed up. Feeling a little Sabbath before that. 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Get well soon. Performed 3 consecutive shows while enduring severe kidney stone pain before undergoing emergency surgery. The operation's been done and complete. 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It does have a biography that's coming out later this year. 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Just stay calm and, you know, kick it into gear later. Get healthy first, man. Health is always first.
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Spencer has long been a fan of music. 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

0: 94 Rock WBO, TT Def Leppard, Rock of Ages from Pyromania. I'm Lancer, and on to this day, been 5 years already, 2021. Dusty Hill, bassist and co-founder of ZZ Top, died age 72. After his death, he was replaced by the band's longtime guitar tech, Elwood Francis, in line with Dusty Hill's wishes. Huge part of the band, still missed to this day. Got a chance to see them twice, once with Dusty Hill in Toronto, along with Lynyrd Skynyrd and 38 Special and Blackfoot. And then I saw them a few years ago at in Watertown at the arena with my daughter, with Elwood Francis on bass. So, yeah, that's 5 years ago today. This day, 1978, as the Bob and Tom Show mentioned earlier, the iconic movie Animal House released, featured several young actors who would go on to larger roles, not including John Belushi, of course, Tom Hulce, Amadeus, Karen Allen in those Indiana Jones movies, and Kevin Bacon. Well, Kevin Bacon, you know, 6 degrees separation and whatnot. Dude, famous for two scenes in that movie, getting spanked. Thank you, sir. May I have another? And then at the very end, stay calm. All is well, and almost definitely not well at the end anyway. Finally, a happy birthday. Hitting the big 5-0, Jacoby Shattuck's frontman, Papa Roach. He's a founding member of the band, which was first formed back in 1993 when he was like 16, 17 years old. Happy birthday, young man. Happy birthday to you. Back with music, Five Finger Death Punch. It's next.
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94 Right WOTT ACDC's You Shook Me All Night Long. Heads up headline, scientists find cannibalism is bad for your health. I didn't realize that was ever in dispute. How did I miss that memo? Have you ever eaten another person? And if so, how did you feel afterwards? Seriously, this required scientific intervention? Who are the test dummies? Like, it's Soylent Green all over again. Here's what the docs had to say. From a calorie perspective, a person turns out to be an average meal. The key problem lies elsewhere, risk of infection. How about we just shouldn't be cannibals, man? Don't eat other people. Don't make it a thing, and then it's not a thing. Damn, common sense. Dude, you got to preach this to people. It's ridiculous. Cannibalism is that. Seriously? Breaking Benjamin, something wicked. Solve cancer or something like that. Cure that. Cure disease.

0: violated every rule in the employee handbook for three companies and counting. Oh, no. There's another handbook violation.
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1: Heard about this nonsense whilst away on vacay. Made the national rounds when I was in the UP of Michigan. A turbine-powered catamaran caught traveling 157 miles per hour in a designated 30-mile-an-hour zone during a New York charity boating event. Right in our own freaking backyard, man. The incident occurred in the St. Lawrence River during the Thousand Islands charity poker run. New York State Park Police ticketed the 50-foot vessel's team with six violations and one person actually arrested for reckless operation. Team member Nick Weiss said the crew didn't know their location on the river. "We messed up, man. This is 100% on us," Weiss said, adding the team apologizes for disrupting the event. Yeah, how about putting others at risk, idiots? Like, there's a reason. 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Those cigarette boats, impressive and fast.
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0: 94 Right WOTTU, Somebody, Kings Leon, Metallica's One, off Injustice for All. Before that, new survey, 9,623 U.S. adults at any age. Have you pranked someone by knocking on their door and running away? 35% yes, 57% no, 8% not sure. Yep, I did it when I was younger. If a stranger were to knock on your front door, would you be more likely to 48% answer them, 35% ignore, 17% not sure. I think I mentioned this story before, but it's the reason I got a security system, dude. About 15 years ago, 4 in the a.m. and the doorbell rings. I'm like waking from my slumber. It's fall midweek and some dude in a hoodie at the door got his hands in his pocket and he says calmly, "Open the door." Like in a creepy kind of voice like that, dude. Like, nope, that crap ain't happening, dude. Then another guy ran behind him to the neighbor's house. I did not open the door. As a matter of fact, I called the police, called 911. Never saw those dudes again. So short story long, no. Not answering the door to no.
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0: 94 Right WOTT Aerosmith Ragdoll. I'm Lancer. One answer, but Lancer revisiting an interview from last year with Scott Stapp of Creed and talking about them exploding onto the scene in the very onset with My Own Prison.
1: Lancer, scouring the globe, asking the questions that you want asked. It's One Answer with Lancer. Let's effing go.
2: My Own Prison, I mean, we started writing that record, Mark and I. Man, I mean, I had written some lyrics that turned into songs on that record 3 years before I ran into Mark again at Florida State, and we started writing together. So that album, if you want to look at it in a greater context, you know, components of that album were being written prior to Mark and I even getting together to start a band. I'm sure he had riffs and licks that are on that record that he may have written prior to us meeting at Florida State again. And so, you know, that was kind of a life's work all put together. Yeah, you know, a young life's work,
0: right?
2: You know, put together that was written separately prior to us even forming Creed, and then written together during the first 2 or 3 years we were together, and we were kind of having to write fast because we didn't want to be a cover band. We didn't want to be out in the clubs playing covers. We wanted to play our own stuff, and so, you know, we got together and, you know, we started writing songs and we just found our chemistry, and then that album was born. I literally think that the 10 songs on My Own Prison were probably 10 of the first 13 songs Creed wrote together.
0: Wow. Wow. Wow.
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94 Rock WOTT Lives I Alone. It's the Frenzy and a new survey. 2,000 U.S. adults, 57% crave more time spent outdoors. 68% say the outdoors relaxes them. 64% say going outside helps them clear their head. Absolutely agree, man. Staying inside, glued to the phone, to the TV, no way to live. Give me my backyard oasis, some music and the birds and a tasty beverage, and yeah, it's my happy place. Some favorite outdoor activities include 23% grilling or cooking outside, 14% hiking, 11% camping, all of the above. I'm in. Let's go. You guys in? Yeah, I'm in. Let's go. Guns N' Roses, Live and Let Die, 94 Rock WOTT.

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94 Right WOTT Beartooth and Free. I'm Lancer, your ass hat of the day. There are dumb people, and then there are dumb people with a death wish, and then there are dumb people with a death wish hoping to go viral. That is a lot of dumb. Washington fisherman charged after filming himself wrestling protected sharks. Connor Seifert of St. Helens, Oregon, facing 9 counts unlawful fishing, 1 gross misdemeanor, and following months-long investigation that was opened in April by the Washington Department of Fish and Wildlife, which received 14 complaints. Lieutenant Kit Rosenberger said investigators found Seifert targeting these sharks, catching them, mishandling them, dragging them out of the water, wrestling with it. What a complete and utter dink, dude. Like, I don't want people to die, but you kind of wish one of those sharks had been able to get just a little nibble, just that tiny little chunk to dissuade shark hunter from wrestling sharks. Sadly, did not happen. Officers arrested him at South Puget Sound Pier in June. Seifert also faces a charge for allegedly lying to officers. Wasn't me, man. It was some other dumpy looking dippity dude with a small hands. Pleaded not guilty in Pierce County District Court. They're due back next month. Both 6-gill and 7-gill sharks are listed as a species of greatest conservation need. Dude wants to go viral. How about starting up a channel with chum dangling from your less

0: than manhood. Play a little game of hide and seek. Tag, you're it with the shark. See how that goes, man. And if you make it out intact, we all get to kick you in the ding ding. How about that, man? Is that too far? Is that because it felt like perhaps just too far?
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94 Rock WOTT, Don't Want to Go Home Tonight, 3 Days Grace, number one song in the country. And a heads up headline study, sports betting is draining Americans' investment savings. And I'm not trying to be Captain Obvious here, but if you're losing, stop betting. I get it. I won this one time and it felt so good and I feel like I'm one bit of intel and intuition away from hitting pay dirt. So I'm just going to take out a third mortgage, drain the kids' college fund, big money, no whammies. And good luck with that. And by good luck, I mean I'm sorry that you're an idiot. Bush, everything's zen or not so zen. 94 Rock WOTT.

0: 94 Right WOTT Magi Highway Blues. Those dudes were awesome, man. They came by the studio. They hung out. They played acoustically. Was it like a month ago? Got those guys in Nocturnal Affair as the most recent episode of my podcast that is out there in the stratosphere. The Toadies I just sent up to our guys in Boston with Vade and Todd Lewis. That should be live tomorrow. Then I got Guar coming up. Matt Kostick coming up. Adrian Vandenberg coming up. And then Ronnie Vegas of Tirade coming up as well. All that stuff, dude. It's exciting stuff. And I just put in a request for Al Jorgensen of Ministry. We'll see if that happens. I'm not overly optimistic on that. He's at the end of his career. He's got his last album that he just announced. I'm not sure that he's going to do a lot of press for it, but I'm hoping. Fingers are crossed, man. I would love to interview Al, dude. You kidding me? Been a Ministry fan since since the drop, dude. Sign me up for that.
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0: 94 Rock WOTT, Rebel Yell, Billy Idol, Green Day. Before that, kicking off the hour, I'm Lance, the last hour hanging with you guys. And a picture that went a bit viral, a Montana nurse recovering after being impaled by his own trekking pole while climbing the state's highest peak. David Cifaldi was ascending Granite Peak, elevation 12,799 feet. That's a pretty high peak, dude. With two friends when he slipped on rocks. Stood up to find that the trekking pole piercing his went completely through. You check out the picture, man. Drawing on his medical training, Cifaldi determined the wound was not immediately life-threatening. And rather than remove the pole, the group turned back and hiked over 10 miles across rugged terrain to safety. One friend used a satellite communicator to alert authorities. Search and rescue, after roughly 6.5 hours, they reached the trailhead. Cifaldi transferred to Intermountain Health in Billings, Montana, where doctors removed the pole a couple of inches the other way, and this would be a different story. He said, dude went 6.5 hours hiking pole through his body. Do you think they'd like use it to lean on at any time over those 10 miles? Just a tiny little rest. And he's like, I shouldn't have done that. I mean, probably not. Probably, but yeah, no. Picture, like again, I said, it's up on our Facebook page.
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94 Rock WOTT, safe and sound, shine down. And for those that like beer, a nugget of knowledge about to be dropped. Sam Adams dropping its fall lineup of three returning fan favorites, as well as two new beers. Bursting with autumn flavor, the new brews include an apple spice ale and, for the first time ever, a non-alcoholic version of the beer company's famous Oktoberfest beer. Oktoberfest, a classic fall flavored beer, and now it's finally offered in an NA format. Sam Adams assures the non-alcoholic version maintains the smooth, bold taste and rich caramel malt flavor from the original. I'm not an NA sort of dude. I prefer my War of 1812 Amber Ale, but if it's your thing, I say give it a go, man. Give it a go. Cheers to you. I got 1812. Okay. Metallica, All Within My Hands, 94 Rock WOTT. Beer 30.

It's a Brew York kickoff party. For the first time in the 10-year history of Brew York Fest, they've got a kickoff party the night before, Friday, August 21st, from 6 to 9 p.m. at the Madison Barracks Polo Grounds in Sackett's Harbor. 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

Lou TT, John Bon Jovi. Hope he's doing better. Hope he's doing well. 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It's rain, dude. It's rain tonight. It's rain tomorrow. Thunderstorms. Highs only in the 60s for tomorrow. Then it's rain tomorrow night into Thursday. And then Thursday afternoon, cloudy, a little bit of sunshine peeking through with highs in the mid-70s. Friday and Saturday looking pretty good. Highs in the low 80s. And then some more rain and thunderstorms on Sunday into Monday. So, yeah, you got a little bit of something that's creeping up on you. More and more rain. It's just a little bit of rain. I guess we need it or something. 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

0: 94 Rock WOTT Rage Against the Machine. People of the Sun just about does it for me. I'm Lancer. Got to get to getting. Make room for Lou Brutus, Hard Drive, XL coming in. Top of the hour, 7 o'clock. Before I get gone, one final little heads up headline for you. 5 things you should never ask on a second date. Number 1, what are your parents like? Okay. Number 2, do you love babies? Number 3, how many women have you slept with? Yeah, you probably shouldn't have. Number 4, where do you see yourself in 10 years? Is it a good job interview? And 5th, do you like me? We're on a date. All right. But I mean, all are valid on the first date. You can ask those on the just get them out of the way, dude. Listen, I love all these advice articles. The do's and don'ts of dating, mostly written by single people. Just be yourself. Don't overthink it. Don't be a dink. Authenticity always wins over being fake, man. I'm just saying, dude. It's not that hard. It's not that hard. Coming back with a dude that's going to be in town in a couple of weeks, a couple of Fridays, in Sackett's for the kickoff of Brew York, Ryan Purge with Sour next.
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0: Against the Machine as you and I get underway on our Tuesday edition of Hard Drive XL. Ivan Moody of Five Finger Death Punch is going to be here later as the band continues as featured artist of the week, their new Legacy album dropping on Friday. Johnny and Charlie Seen from Hollywood Undead will be my special guest. They hear later this hour. Plus, we are going to hear from the birthday boy, Jacoby Shaddix of Papa Roach, via the Hard Drive Archive. As a matter of fact, we will also salute Jacoby with Poetry Corner and Screen Time, where we will feature some films where he is an actor. Plus, Dirt Bikes and It Came From the Web and a rant all about summertime eats. What a night.
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0: The funeral portrait on Hard Drive XL, Suffocate City, which represented the year 2024 in our recent Hard Drive Radio 30 Songs from 30 Years list. I'm Lou Brutus. Hollywood Undead's Johnny and Charlie Sheen joining me, a special guest in just a moment. But right now, we go back to the Hard Drive XL mailbag. 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Dear Lou Brutus, I hope this letter finds you well. Wanted to take a moment to tell you how much your work has meant to me over the years and how grateful I am for everything you bring to the rock and metal community through Hard Drive XL. This is actually typed out and written, and it's in English, and it's all spelled right. It goes on for a while. It's signed Rock On, Sincerely, Kevin Weitzel. 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P.O. 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